leader Zach Polanski over a social media post. Reform's Nigel Farage claimed it incited violence. And an emergency meeting with UEFA's 55 member associations will be held today to discuss FIFA's proposal to sell stakes in its competitions. FIFA President Gianni Infantino has offered nations £30 million if they back the plan. And more than half of England is now in drought. Continuous dry weather has taken its toll on water supplies. That's the latest. I'm Faye Rowlands.

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1: From the Sky News Centre, it's 2. The Prime Minister is expected to confirm an £8.4 billion investment later in the next generation of UK's nuclear submarines. Andy Burnham says it'll protect Britain for decades to come and will help support tens of thousands of jobs and apprenticeships. Shadow Defence Secretary James Cartledge claims it's a re-announcement of funding previously confirmed. Our chief political correspondent John Craig says the PM was asked about defence spending yesterday.
2: He just said in terms of our NATO commitments, we'll honour those commitments. No commitment on the 3.5% of GDP target or even the 3% target a bit earlier.
1: Nigel Farage has criticised Andy Burnham for not inviting Reform UK to talks on social care. The Lib Dems joined the new Prime Minister to discuss reforming the sector in England along with the Tories yesterday. The US military claims it's launched strikes on Iran. US Central Command says it's in response to yesterday's attempted Iranian attacks on US forces based in the Middle East. More than half of England is now in drought, with weeks of dry weather taking its toll on water supplies. More than 20 million people are already under hosepipe bans. FIFA president Gianni Infantino says plans to sell off stakes in its football competitions, including the World Cup, is an opportunity but not an obligation. UEFA Nations will attend an emergency meeting today after the proposal caused much opposition. Kate O'Connor claimed Northern Ireland's first athletics gold at the Commonwealth Games in 36 years. She won the heptathlon ahead of England's Jade O'Dowda.
3: It all feels a little bit surreal and a bit of a whirlwind, to be honest. I've waited so long for a gold medal to be hung around my neck, and I worked really hard over the last few days, and I'm just delighted with the outcome.
1: Scottish swimmer Angharad Evans won her second gold of the Games with a victory in the 200 metres breaststroke. And U2 frontman Bono's described Glenn Hansard as a smiling rascal following his death in a motorcycle crash aged 56. The Irish star won an Oscar for the song Falling Slowly. That's the latest. I'm Faye Rowlands.

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3: From the Sky News Centre at 3, Andy Burnham's to invest £8.4 billion in a UK nuclear submarine programme. It's hoped the first of these, the HMS Dreadnought, produced in Barrow-in-Furness, will be ready for service by the early 2030s. The PM says it'll also support tens of thousands of jobs across the country. The US military says it's launched strikes on Iran. Iranian media have reported explosions being heard in several southern locations. Meanwhile, Donald Trump's claimed that Andy Burnham's told him he'll open up the North Sea.
4: If he does that, you're going to be a wealthy country. If he does it reasonably. I was telling Prime Minister Starmer, open up the North Sea. Open it up. You'll be okay. Open it up.
3: The US president's long called for the expansion of drilling and claimed it was the downfall of the Prime Minister's predecessor. But there's been no confirmation from the PM. The Liberal Democrats say constructive talks have been held with the Tories and government on reforming social care in England. A review's been brought forward. A major incident's been declared on the Suffolk coast after a large wildfire broke out. Dozens of firefighters were deployed to tackle the blaze, which broke out at Dunwich Heath shortly after 5:30pm yesterday. And experts say it's not just the hot, dry weather that's led to half of England being in drought.
5: The issue here is one of demand. So it's the consumption of water, which has gone up quite a lot. For example, in London, customers have been using an additional 100 million litres of water every day.
3: That's Rizwan Nawaz, an environmental planning and regulation lecturer at Leeds University. The Environment Agency says the drought covers much of central, eastern and southern England. Hosepipe bans are already in place in some parts. An emergency meeting with UEFA's 55 member associations will be held today to discuss FIFA's controversial proposal to sell stakes in its competitions. FIFA president Gianni Infantino says the proposal is an opportunity, but not an obligation. That's the latest. I'm Faye Rowlands.

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1: 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You. 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
0: 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Pepe's Piri Piri proudly presents the sensational queen of Bollywood beats, Neha Kakkar, live in concert. And joining the madness, Tony Kakkar. 11th of October 2026, live at the iconic OVO Arena Wembley. 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
1: From the Sky News Centre at 4, Andy Burnham's announced an £8.4 billion investment in the UK's nuclear submarine programme. The government says it'll support 22,000 apprenticeships by 2035 and tens of thousands of jobs across the country. It'll help deliver the next phase of the Dreadnought-class submarines built in Barrow-in-Furness. Defence Secretary Wes Streeting spoke earlier this month about the Prime Minister's aims for defence spending.
2: The Prime Minister has spoken passionately about his ambition to reindustrialise Britain. Defence is at the forefront of that mission. Defence will not just be a recipient of the proceeds of economic growth. It will be a central contributor.
1: The US military says it's launched strikes on Iran. The US Central Command says the strikes are a response to yesterday's attempted Iranian attacks on US forces based in the Middle East. An MP says she's furious after some of her constituents were scammed by a funeral director. Robert Bush is alleged to have kept bodies for months after they should have been cremated. The 48-year-old admitted 67 offences. Yesterday, a court heard he accepts he's hated and despised and has apologised to families. Emma Hardy is the local Labour MP for Kingston upon Hull and Halton Price.
3: It's just the inhumanity. He's done this to so many people, and the victims have been so brave, and I pay full tribute to them and the police for bringing this to justice. And I just hope that the sentence reflects the severity of his crimes.
1: He'll be sentenced on Friday. More than half of England is now in drought, with weeks of continuous dry weather taking its toll on water supplies. More than 20 million people are already under hosepipe bans. Scotland's Ankara Devens picked up her second gold medal of the Commonwealth Games. She took the 200 metres breaststroke title in Glasgow. Northern Ireland's Kate O'Connor won the heptathlon. And British holidaymakers are swapping overseas trips for UK breaks. A Travelodge poll of more than 10,000 customers has named Cornwall's Port Isaac as the UK's top destination dupe, likened to Italy's Amalfi Coast. That's the latest. I'm Faye Rowlands.

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3: From the Sky News Centre at 5, the Prime Minister is expected to confirm an £8.4 billion investment later in the next generation of UK nuclear submarines. Andy Burnham says it'll protect Britain for decades to come and will help support tens of thousands of jobs. Shadow Defence Secretary James Cartledge claims it's a re-announcement of previously confirmed funding. The American military has completed a wave of what it described as heavy strikes on Iranian targets overnight. It says it struck command centres as well as missile and drone facilities. It follows attempted Iranian attacks on US forces in the Middle East earlier in the week. Here's a warning the US president gave last night.
4: We're going to be hitting them very hard because it's our turn to hit them. They know it's coming. They're asking us not to do it, but they tried shooting it last night. So we had five rockets shot going 8,500 miles an hour, and all five rockets were knocked down to the ground.
3: The body of a Scottish woman's been found inside a suitcase in an abandoned building in Athens. Authorities are working to establish the circumstances. More than half of England is now in drought. Weeks of continuous dry weather is taking its toll on water supplies. It's claimed older people are more likely to face long A&D waits. More than 2 in 5 over 80s admitted to waits of over 12 hours last year. FIFA president Gianni Infantino says plans to sell off stakes in its football competitions, including the World Cup, is an opportunity but not an obligation. UEFA nations will attend an emergency meeting today. Infantino says it could have a huge impact.
5: Many, many other fans from everywhere in the world would gain immeasurably from this game-changing potential. It will transform football in their countries. But again, it is simply a choice for our members.
3: And Scottish swimmer Angharad Evans won her second gold medal of the Commonwealth Games with victory in the 200-metre breaststroke. That's the latest. I'm Faye Rowlands.
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0: Tune in to The Love Lounge with me, Amit Soda, every Sunday from 7 p.m. where it's all about the love music, romance, love tips, love dilemmas, and so much more. 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
2: From the Sky News Centre at 6. The Prime Minister is expected to confirm an £8.4 billion investment later in the next generation of UK nuclear submarines. Andy Burnham says it will protect Britain for decades to come and help support tens of thousands of jobs and apprenticeships. But Shadow Defence Secretary James Carsledge claims it's a re-announcement of funding previously confirmed. Our Chief Political Correspondent John Craig says the PM was asked about defence spending yesterday.
3: He just said in terms of our NATO commitments, we'll honour those commitments. No commitment on the 3.5% of GDP target or even the 3% target a bit earlier.
2: The US military says it's hit dozens of targets in Iran in a new series of strikes lasting 2 hours. It says they were a strong response to Iranian missiles launched towards American forces in the region a day earlier. The body of a Scottish woman's been found inside a suitcase in an abandoned building in Greece. Authorities say the victim, who's being named only as Elizabeth, was identified by fingerprint data. FIFA boss Gianni Infantino has insisted a plan to sell stakes in the World Cup can turbocharge football around the world, but it's been met with criticism, with European governing body UEFA accusing FIFA of trying to enrich themselves and their friends. Scotland's double Commonwealth champion Ang Harriet Evans says it's surreal to be taking home two gold medals. She added the 200 metres breaststroke title in Glasgow last night to her 100 metres crown earlier this week.
4: It was the environment that made it fun, and the country that I'm swimming for that made it fun, and you know, showing off the hard work that I've done and having my coaches and my family there supporting me, which made just my whole week really fun.
2: And it's claimed parents will spend an average of 88 hours scrolling on their mobiles over the summer holidays. A survey's found more than half of children think their mums and dads miss family moments because of their phone use. That's the latest. I'm Tanya Snuggs.
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1: It's 11 minutes after 6. Happy Thursday morning. How the heck are you doing today? My name is Paul Shah. This is your All Request Hour on your breakfast show. What does that mean? It means that we get to play your favourite song on the radio. All you've got to do is communicate. Let me know. Let's converse. 020-881-38040 on the phone lines. No one ever calls. Or you can WhatsApp 07925-700-272. I don't know if people just WhatsApp because they don't want to speak to me, which is fair enough. I can understand that. Anyway, in this hour, you are listening out for the cue to call on breakfast. Why are we doing it in this hour? Because you know what? I'm sick of doing the competition in the second and third hour. I want to do it in the first hour because you lot wake up nice and early for me, with me, I should say, and I want to give something back to you. So were you listening out for this?
2: Okay.
1: 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One of the biggest voices in Indian music is coming your way. 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
1: When you hear that, pick up the phone, give me a call, 020-881-38040. You won't have any choice but to talk to me then. 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Get it wrong, you get nothing, bruv. Absolutely nothing. And we move on to the next caller. 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Okay, so yeah, competition on the way. Cue to call. But let me just condense that in. TLDR for you internet people. Too long, didn't read. When you hear the cue to call, 020-881-38040. That's the main bit that you need to know. Answer the question correctly, you get the tickets. There is a bit more, but I won't tell you about that yet. Up next, Dhurandhar, Arijit Singh, Gera Hua, on the way for you next. Bulbulaya 3, Jana Samjho Na as well. Sorry, my finger slipped. She said, Gala Guria, Taz from Stereo Nation, from Slave to Fusion, tuning off.
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1: M1 southbound at junction 19 and 18. You've got half hour's worth of delays there at the moment. M25 clockwise between 25 and 26. 25 minutes worth of delays there. And back onto the M1 southbound between 9 and 8. 22 minutes of delays. That's a bit specific, isn't it? 22 minutes, yeah.
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1: 6:39. 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Here are the rules. 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When I come to you on the phone lines, the very first thing you must say to me is...

0: Good man. मैं अगर कहूँ तुमसा हसी कायनात में नहीं. Sorry, what?
1: Om Shanti Om.
0: Om Shanti Om is absolutely right. Suvache! Hey! Bahu Fainche! Bahu Fainche! Saras, saras, saras! Well done, Vish. Who are you taking with you to the show, fella?
1: My missus.
0: What's your missus's name?
1: Rena.
0: Rena?
1: Yep.
0: Oh, she's going to have a great day. What is it today, cardio or weights?
1: Today's a bit of cardio, mate.
0: Cardio, yeah. Today's my cardio day as well. Right, okay. If you hang on the line there, I'll grab your details. Well done, Vish. Awesome stuff. 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If you'd rather guarantee your place, you can book your tickets right now at AXS or indeed Ticketmaster as well. These tickets are like hot property at the moment. You might want to actually just, go and buy them. Or you can try and win them. Of course, by the end of the week, which is what, tomorrow? I think we're doing up until Sunday. Tickets might be sold out by then. I don't know. It is Paul Shah on your breakfast show on Sunrise Radio. Good morning. Bye.

0: love, laughter and a little family chaos. This is a show that you will instantly relate to. Watch Good Luck starting this Sunday 9 p.m. on Sony TV.
1: Tonight on BBC One, Fake or Fortune at 8 p.m. The last gift left in the will of a former kinder transport child is thought to be by Fauvist artist Dirane. Will it raise a small fortune for charity or prove a dastardly forgery? Over on Channel 5, Benidorm is murder at 9 p.m. Dennis, a burnt-out ex-cop running a Benidorm pub, and Rosa, an aspiring actress obsessed with British crime shows, investigate when a Take That tribute feud turns deadly and Robbie is found dead in a pool. And from our sponsor Sony TV, Tarak Mehta ka Ulta Chashma at 7 p.m. Looking for your daily dose of laughter? India's longest running and your favorite comedy show is here to brighten your day. Catch all the fun and endless laughs now on Sony TV. Yes, that's right. You can now watch Tarak Mehta ka Ulta Chashma on Sony TV tonight. The comedy show that everyone loves.
0: 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Love, laughter and a little family chaos. This is a show that you will instantly relate to. Watch Good Luck starting this Sunday 9 p.m. on Sony TV.
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1: 6.53 right now. Do you know some of the best stories are the ones that remind you of home? That's exactly what Sony TV's new show Gulak is all about. Think of it as a piggy bank full of memories, funny, emotional and super relatable moments from the life of the adoring and sarcastic mother Shanti, her husband Santosh and their sons Anu and Aman. If you've ever laughed over the dinner table, argued over the TV remote or shared countless memories with your family, this show Gulak will make you feel just like you're just at home. Catch the beloved Sony Live original Gulak now on Sony TV from this Sunday 9 p.m. Sony TV is available on Sky Channel 703, Virgin 805 and EETV 390 as well. Right, okay, more for you after 7. I've got your Gaunch here, of course. I've got your listener's choice after 8 o'clock, Paul Charles Threesome. And another listener's choice for you. So last night, we went to go and see the new Spider-Man movie. I don't want to give it away, but there's some very interesting stuff that goes on in that Spider-Man movie and leads on to the next Marvel film. So if you are thinking of maybe not watching the new Spider-Man movie and you are kind of a Marvel fan, I would suggest that you possibly go and watch that. In terms of the movie itself, it's incredibly well shot. The cinematography is absolutely amazing in that film. It's a different vibe from the last Spider-Man films. A very, very good watch. And I'm glad that I went. And guess what? Bonus points for me because I didn't fall asleep, which is great. I think my daughter might have fallen asleep for a couple of minutes after I gave her a nudge. But yes, absolutely amazing film. So highly, highly, highly recommended that you go and watch that. Okay, it is Paul Shah on your breakfast show, 6.55 right now with Simba.

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8: From the Sky News Centre at 7, Andy Burnham says investment in new nuclear submarines will help keep the country safe, as well as protecting jobs and driving apprenticeships. The Prime Minister's confirmed £8.4 billion of spending to get the new HMS Dreadnought ready for service. The US has completed a wave of what it described as heavy strikes on Iranian targets overnight. It follows attempted Iranian attacks on American forces in the Middle East earlier in the week. Donald Trump gave this warning last night.
9: We're going to be hitting them very hard because it's our turn to hit them. They know it's coming. They're asking us not to do it. But, they tried shooting it last night. So we had five rocket shot going 8,500 miles an hour. And all five rockets were knocked down to the ground.
8: Meanwhile, several parts of Ukraine have been hit by Russian strikes just hours after President Volodymyr Zelensky warned a massive attack was imminent. It's reported children are among those killed. A Scottish woman has been found dead in a suitcase in Greece. Authorities there say the body of a woman in her 30s was discovered in an abandoned building in the capital, Athens. FIFA president Gianni Infantino says plans to sell off stakes in its football competitions, including the World Cup, is an opportunity but not an obligation. UEFA nations will attend an emergency meeting today after the proposal caused much opposition. Infantino, who says £30 million will be given to member organisations who approve the idea, says it could have a huge impact.
10: Many, many other fans from everywhere in the world would gain immeasurably from this game-changing potential. It will transform football in their countries. But again, it is simply a choice for our members.
8: And Kate O'Connor's won Northern Ireland's first gold at the Commonwealth Games in Glasgow, taking the heptathlon title. Swimmer Ann Harrod-Evans picked up her second gold for Scotland in the 200 metres breaststroke. That's the latest. I'm Tanya Snuggs.
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14: Forgot to put my mic up. 27 is your high across the south of the country. Midlands highs of 23. Further up north in Scotland, highs of 17 degrees. Right now, it's 18 in London and in Cardiff. 17 in Birmingham and Leicester. Bolton 15, Leeds 17, Manchester 16. And right now in Edinburgh, it's sunny, 12 degrees.
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14: 4 minutes after seven. Happy Thursday morning. Badshah Ghani Kakapoor on the way for you. Mere Husband Kibiwi. I've got With You, AP Dylan. I've got your listener's choice. I've got your corn chair. And I've still got 6 seconds to spare on this thing. Oh, by the way, it's Breakfast with Paul Shah on Sunrise Radio. Look at that. I filled it up nicely.
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1: 10 minutes after 7 for a Thursday morning. Listener's choice. Which of these two do you want next? Is it a vibe for you this morning? It's a vibe. Badshah again. It's a thumbs up for this one. Or Jalea from Jawan. It's a heart emoji. Bloody Daddy, it's a thumbs up. Jawan, it's a heart emoji. WhatsApp your choice now. 07925 700 272. Winner plays after the break. I've got your corn chair as well, just around the corner. 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
2: It's 18 after 7. Good morning. Right, let's get on your Gaunt Chair. We got 50-50 votes, by the way, for listener's choice. So we'll play both songs. Gaunt Chair for this morning. Gurram always plays female characters in plays as he has a good ability of mimicking a female voice. He is looking for a job and finds an ad offering $70,000 a month. His interviewer, Moji, rejects him and shows him his call centre where only ladies work as fantasy entertainers. Who plays Gurram in this film? What's the name of the actor who plays Gurram in this film? 2019, Manjot Singh's in the film. But who plays Gurram in this film? Easy one today, I reckon. 020-8813-8040, or you can WhatsApp through 07925-700-272.
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2: Okay, 21 after 7. Marine in London, first one to get it right. Vikas in Slough. Resham in Edgware. Well done. Zahida in Leicester. Proven in Crawley. Sojourner in Pinner. Sophie in Scotland. Divya in Harrow. All with the right answer. Awesome, guys. Well done. Well done. Karam always plays female characters in plays as he has a good ability of mimicking a female voice. He is looking for a job and finds an ad offering $70,000 per month. His interviewer, Moji, rejects him and shows him his call centre where only ladies work as fantasy entertainers. Who plays Karam in this film? What's the name of the actor who plays Karam in this film? 2019, Manjot Singh and Anu Kapoor both in the film. But who plays Karam in this film?
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1: M25 clockwise between 23 and 24. You got 25 minutes worth of delays there. Maintenance work in the area. M1 southbound between 22 and 21A for Leicester. 20 minutes of delays there. Again, maintenance on the carriageway. M6 southbound between 10 and 8. You've got 35 minutes of delays. Just peak traffic, really. More for you in the next hour.
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1: 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Apologies. Childhood vaccinations give children the best protection, preventing over 5,000 deaths each year in England. Childhood infections can cause serious illness, hospitalisation and lifelong disabilities. Childhood infections like measles and whooping cough spread easily in our communities. 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If your child has missed a vaccination, contact your GP to catch up. Are your child's vaccines up to date? 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Right, a few more right answers. Indu in Cardiff, Nathu in Wembley, Manisha in Pinner, Jaswant in Belgium, Sarah in St Albans, Kriya in Chingford, all with the right answer. Gurum always plays female characters in plays as he has a good ability of mimicking a female voice. He is looking for a job and finds an ad offering $70,000 per month. His interviewer, Moji, rejects him and shows him his call centre where only ladies work as fantasy entertainers. Who plays Gurum in this film? What's the name of the actor who plays Gurum in this film? 2019, Manjot Singh, Anu Kapoor and Nusrat Bharucha in the film as well. But who plays Gurum in this film, please and thank you. 020-8813-8040 is my telephone number. You can WhatsApp through 07925 700 272. I need to know the name of the person who plays Gurum in this film. Give me a call, drop me a WhatsApp. I do not need the film name. Thank you very much.
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3: Tonight on BBC One, Fake or Fortune at 8 p.m. The last gift left in the will of a former kinder transport child is thought to be by Fauvist artist Dirain. Will it raise a small fortune for charity or prove a dastardly forgery? Over on Channel 5, Benidorm is murder at 9 p.m. Dennis, a burnt-out ex-cop running a Benidorm pub, and Rosa, an aspiring actress obsessed with British crime shows, investigate when a Take That tribute feud turns deadly and Robbie is found dead in a pool. And from our sponsor Sony TV, Tarak Mehta ka Ulta Chashma at 7 p.m. Looking for your daily dose of laughter? India's long

0: A bunch of this hour, haven't we? Diljit Dosanjh, Proper Padola. I'm sorry to say, if you're not a Bajal fan, there is another one coming up in the next hour. I think the first song.
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1: It's 7.49 almost on Sunrise. Ram in Leicester. Hi, Ram. Mira Namesh in Preston. Atul in Peterborough. Sadia in Preston also with the right answer. It is Ayushman Khurrana. Well done to everyone who got it right. Make sure you join Sunrise Radio broadcasting live this Saturday, 1st of August, day one of Dawit's Big Rice Weekend at Opus Foods, Warwick Road, Birmingham, B27. Loads of great deals on the day and over the weekend while stocks last. 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Dawit's Big Rice Week at weekend, I should say, at Opus Foods, Warwick Road, Birmingham, B27 on this weekend, Saturday and Sunday, 9 till 5. Don't miss all those deals. Rice isn't just rice until you've tried Dawit's extra long basmati. Right, after 8, we've got your Paul Charles threesome. I've got your listener's choice. We've done the Sonu Nigam competition. We're going to do it again tomorrow morning between 6 and 7. So you need to wake up nice and early if you want to have your chance of winning two tickets to see Sonu Nigam live in concert. And yes, as promised, did go and see Spider-Man yesterday. Just the way it's shot, the way it's done is beautiful. You really, really, really feel for him in the whole film, but I'm not going to give you any more. There is end credits as well, which you're going to want to stick around. It's one of those films where it kind of reminded me of watching a film in Dubai where everyone sort of like clapped at the end of the film when the film finished. And everyone went, whoa, at the end credits scene. And then I had to get my son to explain it to me because I'm 48 years old and I don't know nothing, do I?

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3: Vivek Oberoi said, I don't believe in competing with actors. 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
1: From the Sky News Centre at 8. The Prime Minister will announce an £8.4 billion investment in the next generation of nuclear submarines later. Andy Burnham claims they'll help protect Britain for decades and support 47,000 jobs and apprenticeships. He's visiting Barrow-in-Furness, a town dominated by BAE Systems, where its submarine facility is the main employer. Defence Secretary Wes Streeting says it's an exciting day.
2: There's a lot to go at, there's a lot to do. I'm relishing the challenge. We're getting announcements out the door, and with it, rebuilding our defence, reindustrialising Britain, and giving young people the apprenticeships, jobs and opportunities they're crying out for.
1: But the Conservatives say the money's a re-announcement of funding previously confirmed. Homes and a holiday park have been evacuated as crews battle a major forest fire on the Suffolk coast. It broke out on Dunwich Heath last night. Fire station manager Dan Davis says it's complex and being driven by the wind.
3: The incident has subsequently been upgraded to a major incident. We currently have approximately 90 firefighters on scene working incredibly hard in arduous conditions to bring this fire under control.
1: It comes as there's been a series of wildfires across the UK this summer, including one in the Cairngorms that's been burning for 2 weeks. Half of England's been declared in drought. It's reported children are among 13 people killed after missile attacks across Ukraine. The capital, Kyiv, and Lviv in the country's west are among the cities hit. President Zelensky warned last night that Russia was planning a massive attack. A man's been arrested after a firearm was used outside a mosque in York. Police say they're questioning a 44-year-old white UK national after what it's called a disturbing incident early this morning. And it's claimed parents will spend an average of 88 hours scrolling on their mobiles over the summer holidays. A survey's found more than half of children think their mums and dads miss family moments because of their phone use. That's the latest. I'm Tanya Snuggs.
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7: Highs of 27 degrees in the south of the country. Midlands highs of 23 further up north in Scotland. Highs of 17 degrees. Right now 19 in London and in Cardiff. Birmingham, Leicester 18 degrees, Bolton 16, Leeds 17, Manchester 16, and Glasgow right now 13 degrees.
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7: 4 minutes after 8 o'clock, happy Thursday morning. Let's get going with Bacha Morni. I've got Man Mini John, King Nick Jonas. I've got your listener's choice. I've got your full Shah's threesome as well for a Thursday morning. It is the 30th of July and it is Paul Shah on your breakfast show on Sunrise. Good morning.
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1: Still loads of people WhatsApping asking when I'm doing the Sonu Nigam competition. I've already done it. We've done it between 6 and 7. In fact, tomorrow morning, we're doing it between 6 and 7 again tomorrow morning. So, got to get up early if you want to win on Brekkie, baby. Happy birthday to Sally and Leonie as well. Any song? Okay, take your pick. Right, let's do your listener's choice. Which of these two do you want next? Call me Bae, Vex Sonia. It is a thumbs up for this one, or... Ole ole 2.0, ole ole. It's a heart emoji. Vex Sonia, thumbs up. Ole ole 2.0, it's a heart emoji. What's happy choice now? 07925 700 272. Winner plays after the break. On top of that, I have got your Paul Charles threesome in a few minutes. Stay right there, alright bro? Alright bro.
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1: 19 minutes after 8 o'clock, we got a winner on our listener's choice. Almost 100% of the votes, bar from one. So we'll play that in just a second. Before we get there, let's do your Paul Charles threesome. It's a tough one today, I'm not going to lie to you. I need all three film names for Paul Charles threesome. Oh, maybe it's not that difficult. What do you reckon? Have you got all three film names for me? 020-881-380-40, or you can WhatsApp 07925-700-272. If you haven't got all three, that's okay. As the hour progresses, you'll get more audio. I'll drop you some clues as well, so I'll make it a bit easier. One more time. What do you reckon?
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2: Okay, no one's got all three right yet, which is fine. I thought as much. Let's have another crack at it.

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The second in 2017, Zoya Afroz. And the third one, 2014, Anupam Kher. Can you name all three film names for me in Paul Shah's threesome?

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1: M1 southbound between 19 and 18. You got half hour's worth of delays there. M25 clockwise between 25 and 26. 25 minutes worth of delays. And the M1 southbound between 9 and 8. There's 22 minutes of delays. More with Shabs in the next hour.
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1: Right, okay. It is a tough one today, but we got some right answers. Zahida in Leicester, always a star. Well done, girl. And I've got Raj in Wembley with the right answer. One more time.

0: The first one was released in 2021, Saif Ali Khan, Rani Mukherjee. The second in 2017, Zoya Afroz and Himanshu Kohli. And the third one, 2014, Anupam Kher and Akshay Kumar. If you got all three film names in Paul Shah's threesome, give me a call, 020-881-38040, or WhatsApp, 07925-700-272.
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2: Tonight on BBC One, Fake or Fortune at 8 p.m. The last gift left in the will of a former kinder transport child is thought to be by Fauvist artist Dirain. 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
1: 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Divian Harrow, add yours to the list. Wow, it was a tough one today. Let's have another listen. Bunty or Bubbly 2. 3T, where's NRI? The Shawkeens. So your three films, Bunty or Bubbly 2, Sweetie Wed ZRI, and just The Shawkeens on Paul Charles Threesome. That's it from me. Shab's on the way for your next. She's in from 9 o'clock. From 12, you got Kavita. From 4, it's Dada on your drive home. 7 tonight is Mr. Raj Guy. Don't forget, this weekend, Saturday, Sunday, Manchester Mega Mela. Raj and I are going to be there live on stage at Platfields Park. And then on Sunday, you've got in Sheffield, DeciFest Sheffield with Amit Soda. Make sure you join us for those two events if you are in the area. Well, have a great day. Enjoy the day. Enjoy the weather. And I'll see you again tomorrow morning, 6 a.m. We do it all over again with Sonu Nigam tickets live from 6 a.m. in the morning.

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2: From the Sky News Centre at 9. Some breaking news. Eddie Howe has left his role as Newcastle United head coach after nearly 5 years in charge. It's understood the decision has been taken following discussions with the club's hierarchy over the last 48 hours. The Defence Secretary has refused to confirm if Britain will spend 3% of its GDP on defence by 2030. One of Wes Streeting's predecessors, the new Chancellor, John Healey, resigned over a failure to fully fund armed forces spending. An £8.4 billion investment in new nuclear submarines has been confirmed today. Tobias Billstrom from weapons company Nordic Air Defence welcomes the move.
3: Europe is scaling strike drones far faster than counter drones, and that gap is really a defensive one, which we have to take into account. And I think that we should all be prepared to be able to counter any threats to NATO territory. It's good that the UK, of course, have that capability.
2: A holiday park and multiple homes have been evacuated as a wildfire burns on the Suffolk coast. A major incident's been declared in Dunwich Heath, where 90 firefighters are tackling the flames. The blaze started hours after drought was declared in half of England. That includes in Berkshire, where hydrologist Tim Vincent monitors the soil.
4: What we're seeing here are probably very similar values in terms of the soil moisture for the site, but we're seeing it reach those values very quickly and probably a bit earlier on in the season than we did previously.
2: Ukraine's president says children are among the dead after another night of airstrikes by Russia. He says over 70 missiles and more than 280 drones were fired. The body of a Scottish woman's been found inside a suitcase in an abandoned building in Greece. Authorities say the victim was identified by fingerprint data. And Scotland's Angharad Evans is a double Commonwealth champion after winning the 200 metres backstroke on the final night of swimming in Glasgow. That's the latest. I'm Tanya Snuggs.
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6: And glancing at some of our long-haul arrivals this morning, Virgin Atlantic Flight VS158, due in from Boston to Heathrow Terminal 3 at 9.15, landed earlier at 8.50 this morning. Flight ME201, due in from Beirut to Heathrow Terminal 2 at 11.15, expected to land at 10.50. For further details, please contact your airlines directly before you head out.
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6: Northern areas will have showers today. These will be heavy and thundery across the north of Scotland. Further south, a band of cloud and local drizzle will push southeastwards, followed by warm sunshine. Maximum temperatures today, 22 in Leeds, 18 in Edinburgh, 24 in Bournemouth and 28 here in London.
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6: Good morning and welcome to Thursday on Sunrise, the penultimate day of the month with plenty to discuss in the next 3 hours. 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

0: taken from the film Guest in London, Ash King on the vocals. 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A bit of this, a bit of that, a bit of chit, a bit of chat. Long breaks. There's a very special competition, your chance to win tickets to Sonu Nigam live on Sunday the 23rd of August at the Over Arena in Wembley. But so much to talk about, so much to talk about. 07925-700-272, the number to WhatsApp me on. Jahan bhi aap sun rahe hain, jo bhi is waqt kar rahe hain. Hope you've made a brilliant start to your Thursday. Good morning.
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0: Before diving into my WhatsApp messages, it is a sacred ritual for me to look at my WhatsApp messages first thing. Before that, I need to ask you this about, what time is it now? 9 o'clock. I think about 4 hours ago, they dropped the first official trailer of the Ramayana Part 1. It's a 4-minute trailer. Have you seen it? If you haven't, please go to YouTube and watch it. Because my one-word review of the trailer would be spectacular. I tip my hat to Namit Malhotra and Nitesh Tiwari. These guys have done a stellar job. Agar to aap Ramayan ki kahani se parichit hain, if you know the lead characters, then you will clearly see Lankesh, Ravan, you will see Lord Shri Ram, Raja Dashrath, Ram ke pitaji, Rani Kekai, she was the one who actually told her husband that my son should be the heir and therefore she tells Lord Ram ki aapko 14 saal ke liye vanvas bheja jayega. Then you see Jatayu, if you know Jatayu, that vulture who sacrifices his life to save Sitaji. If you know these references, it becomes that much more interesting. But even if you knew nothing about the Ramayana, please go and watch. I was absolutely blown away. These guys, they have been saying for the longest time that, you know, we've made this film with a lot of love, a lot of heart, pure devotion. We want to make this the best version of the Ramayana that any film industry has ever seen. And we are hoping that audiences completely unfamiliar to the world of Ramayana, those who do not know why certain people in this world Ramayana se na sirf pyar karte hain, lekin Ramayana ke characters ko hum poojte hain, hum inhe bhagwan mante hain, right? Jinhe iski kahani ke baare mein kuch nahi pata, unhe bhi is film ko dekhkar, they should go back carrying human values in their heart. So please go and watch the trailer. It's just over 4 minutes long and it's absolutely spectacular, like I said. Right, let's look at my WhatsApp messages then. Neelam in Swindon, Sanjay in Wellenborough, Raj in Wembley, D in London, Praveen in Crawley, Sanjay in Northolt, Purnima in Wisbeach, Gore in Newcastle, Santoshi in Harrow, Jazz in Headingley, Hansa in Leicester, Ulash in Toronto, Preeti in Crawley, Manisha, Saira in Cheltenham, Davlings in Birmingham, Suga all the way in Sicily. She's sharing her pizza with me. And last night's sunset in Sicily, absolutely spectacular. Aditi, thank you so much. 07925-702-72 is where you're telling me that it was very hot yesterday and I was playing tennis. Good girl. 33 degrees at the time. Omar in Manchester, welcome to the show. Now, my first story. Filmmaker Sanjay Leela Bhansali is in the news once again. His next directorial, Love and War, brings Alia Ranbir and Vicky Kaushal together for the first time. Lavishly mounted, exquisitely shot, the film has been one of Bollywood's most closely guarded secrets. Love and War, as we know, arrives in cinemas next Jan, right? It is the big Republic Day movie in 2027. But the promo and the publicity campaign for this film is expected to kick off next month. That's right, in August. That is when we shall finally get a glimpse of what the master craftsman, Mr. Bhansali, has planned for Love and War. Now, the interesting thing is that Sanjay Leela Bhansali doesn't like the idea of same old, same old. Wahi poster reveal, first look, first song, boring. That's what he told his team. So I believe these guys are coming up with something exciting, something out of the box to launch the film, to give us a taste of what the film is going to be all about. And it is hotly tipped to be a themed event. They are saying that it's going to be an immersive experience. It is something that Bhansali has never done before. And it's going to be as exciting, hopefully, as the film when it finally arrives in Jan. Are you excited? Let me know. 07925-702-72 is the number for that. Bearing that in mind, option A, bahut hi predictable sa. हीरा मंडी का ये गाना शिखा जोशी की आवाज में, मासूम दिल है मेरा इसे तोड़ दिया जाए. That's your option A. And श्रेया घोषाल from सावरिया. थोड़े बदमाश हो तुम, थोड़े नादान हो तुम, हाँ मगर ये भी सच है हमारी जान हो तुम. शिखा जोशी, श्रेया घोषाल, ए और बी, व्हाट्सएप में.
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1: 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Shabnam Sahi ke saath. Stunning. Absolutely stunning. That is the verdict from most of my listeners. Manisha, Anil in Colchester and so many others saying we just went and saw the trailer of Ramayan Part 1, the 4-minute official trailer, and my God, it is impressive. Shri in Slough, Davlings in Birmingham, wanting to wish Sally and Leonie a very happy birthday for today. Omar, and who is this? I think it is Sejal and your little girl Ishani. Thank you so much. Purnima, Anil in Wolverhampton, Hansa in Leicester. This WhatsApp is not really very smooth today, is it? I'm not quite sure why. I also had a message from Mohit in Slough who said, is there an option C? Is that because you love both options, Mohit? Or is it because you love neither?
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1: 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Sanjay Leela Bansali launching Ranbir Kapoor and Sonam Kapoor. Who remembers this film? Savariya. Shreya Ghoshal on the vocals. Thode Badmash on Sunrise.

0: taken from the soundtrack of Cocktail 2, Bayani and Hari Sandhu. 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
0: Thursday the 30th of July, aap sun rahe hain Sunrise Radio. Shabnam Sahi ke saath Panav has just WhatsApped me to say, hello Shabnam aunty, going for cricket in the morning and mum isn't in the mood to drop me but I've dragged her. You know what Panav, as long as mum is allowed to listen to Sunrise in the car, okay? On the other side, Sonu Nigam is the artist of the week. We've got this. Have we? Yes. It's a duet with Shreya, taken from the film Khaki. Dil Duba on Sunrise.

0: शबनम साही ऑन सनराइज विद गुल्लक ऑन सोनी टीवी. Love, laughter and a little family chaos. This is a show that you will instantly relate to. Watch Gullak starting this Sunday 9 PM on Sony TV.
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1: Looking at the Link Road from M4 Junction 4B westbound to M25 Junction 15 anti-clockwise, there are delays of 15 minutes because of a broken down vehicle. That's essentially the M25 anti-clockwise between Junctions 15 and 13.
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1: Ansar Rehman Saab in Peterborough, Jasmine in Hayes, Divya in Harrow. Welcome to the show. Sonu Nigam, the Artist of the Week. A duet with Shreya.

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2: Tonight on BBC One, Fake or Fortune at 8 p.m. The last gift left in the will of a former kinder transport child is thought to be by Fauvist artist Dirane. Will it raise a small fortune for charity or prove a dastardly forgery? 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And from our sponsor Sony TV, Tarak Mehta Ka Ulta Chashma at 7 p.m. Looking for your daily dose of laughter? 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
1: 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Wrapping up the hour with Darling Darling. Kishore Kumar, of course. Good morning.

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1: 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Shabnam Sahi on Sunrise with Gullak on Sony TV. Love, laughter and a little family chaos. This is a show that you will instantly relate to. 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
7: Vivek Oberoi said, I don't believe in competing with actors. I believe the only person you can compete with is yourself. You can only do better work compared to your earlier work.

0: And for Amazon Home Smart Speakers, this is Sunrise, the UK's biggest Asian mix. On AM in London and nationwide on DAB, this is Sunrise News.
1: From the Sky News Centre at 10. Just weeks before the start of the new Premier League season, it's been widely reported that Eddie Howe has left Newcastle United. The manager departs after several top club players have also left the side this summer. Howe was in charge of a pre-season friendly at Bristol City last night, and after the match, he said that while things weren't stable, he remained committed.
2: Yeah, I think there's been a lot of change at the football club and potentially more to come. So I think there's always reason to be optimistic, and that's very much my default setting. Great things are possible every season. I think always go in with a real buzz of what's ahead. I see no reason to be any different this year.
1: Authorities say there's no current risk to the Sizewell B nuclear plant in Suffolk, despite a major wildfire burning just a couple of miles away. A holiday park's been evacuated as dozens of firefighters tackle the flames at Dunwich Heath. Andy Burnham's committed £8.4 billion to the UK's new nuclear submarine programme, saying it will boost jobs and apprenticeships. The money will help get the new HMS Dreadnought ready for service. Defence Secretary Wes Streeting says it's an exciting day.
3: There's a lot to go at, there's a lot to do. I'm relishing the challenge. We're getting announcements out the door, and with it, rebuilding our defence, reindustrialising Britain, and giving young people the apprenticeships, jobs and opportunities they're crying out for.
1: But the Conservatives say the money's a re-announcement of funding previously confirmed. Children are among at least 13 people killed in Russian strikes on Ukraine. The attacks extended as far as the western city of Lviv, forcing neighbouring Poland to scramble fighter jets to secure its airspace. A 44-year-old man's been arrested after a firearm was used outside a mosque in York. Police say the disturbing incident happened early this morning. And holidaymakers are apparently swapping Italy's Amalfi Coast for Cornwall's Port Isaac. Travelodge says airport queues, delays and rising costs are pushing us to take breaks in the UK. That's the latest. I'm Tanya Snuggs.
4: At the third stroke, the time from BT will be 6 o'clock precisely.
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8: And a quick look at some of our long-haul arrivals this morning. Flight ME201, due in from Beirut to Heathrow Terminal 2 at 11.15, scheduled to land this hour at 10.50. Air Canada Flight AC858, due in from Toronto to Heathrow Terminal 2 at 11.50, expected to land at 11.25. For further details, please contact your airlines directly before you head out.
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8: Northern areas will have showers today. These will be heavy and thundery across the north of Scotland. Further south, a band of cloud and local drizzle will push southeastwards, followed by warm sunshine. Maximum temperatures today, 20 in Manchester, 19 in Liverpool, 23 in Brighton and 28 here in London.
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8: 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Aap sun rahe duniya ka mashhoor Asian radio station, the UK's biggest Asian mix. Of course, it is us. My name is Shabnam Sahi, your two songs back to back this hour. Zamana lage and here ye.
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0: 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And of course, a fabulous competition. Your chance to win tickets to Sonu Nigam Live, the Revolution Tour. This is for Sunday, the 23rd of August at the Oval Arena in Wembley here in London. जहाँ भी आप सुन रहे हैं, रहिएगा मेरे साथ पूरे 12 बजे तक।
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0: 07925-700-272 is the studio WhatsApp number. So many interesting conversations, different conversations unfolding at the same time on my studio WhatsApp. Especially when I end up chatting with these kids, those who are on their summer break right now and addressing me as Shabnam Aunty. You guys tend to talk about what you're doing, your artwork, your sporting activities. Amazing. I absolutely love it, which is such a refreshing change from what Bollywood is doing and the regular Bollywood chat that you and I indulge in every single day, right? Divya in Harrow, thank you so much for your message. Jasmine in Hayes, Maya in Watford, Nashatar Kaur, thank you so much for always sharing stunning pictures of your garden. You haven't texted in a while. You just got back from being away for 2 weeks visiting family up north and in Scotland. And of course, you got very emotional when it was time for you to leave your son at the end of last week. You've been checking your garden. You've been sat outside this morning, watering all your potted plants and flowers and enjoying the show. Fantastic. Saira in Cheltenham, thank you so much. Preeti in Crowley, kyun aaj kuch karne ka dil nahi karna? Ye bhi to bataiye. Aur are sone dijiye bichare Pragun ko. You know, I was asking Paul this morning because he went to see Spider-Man yesterday with his kids, I think at about 5 or 6 in the evening. And I said, you know what? My son, the younger one, Rohan, went to see Spider-Man yesterday as well. But he saw with 3 of his closest school friends the 11 p.m. show. I think he might have got home at about 2:30 or 3 a.m. this morning. So when I got up and left, of course, he was fast asleep. I have no idea what he thought of the film. I'll find out when I get home today if, of course, His Majesty is up by then, or perhaps he's up and already in the gym. I have no idea. This is what happens to our schedule when kids are off university or school, when they're on their break, right? Neelam, thank you so much. Idris and Mum in Hackney, welcome to the show. Aditi, absolutely loving that picture. You are off to India very soon, and then you're going to be in Birmingham for a competition. And you told me about your first competition in Southend in May. Yes, indeed. I'd gotten gold and bronze. And this is your first jiu-jitsu competition you're talking about. Fantastic. Suki in Bristol says, everyone has a different clock. Wait for your time. I know. That's what my kids seem to be saying to me these days as well. Mum, we are working on a different clock. Please wait for our time to get up and have breakfast. And then we would expect about 15 lunches and 55 dinners if we are home. 07925-700-272 is the number for this chat. Mr. Khan, you've written me many, many messages, but right now I'm going straight to that share for this morning. दर्द भी बहुत था दिल में मगर हम रोए नहीं. अर्ज करते हैं मिस्टर खान. दर्द भी बहुत था दिल में मगर हम रोए नहीं. कोई नहीं हमारा जो पूछे हमसे भी, जाग रहे हो किस लिए और किस लिए सोए नहीं. Very deep, he says. Indeed it is. 07925-700-272 is the number to WhatsApp me on. Pragun went to see Spider-Man yesterday as well, and he says it's very good. That's all we need to know, right? On the other side, I've got two options. I actually had a story, but that can wait. On the other side, two songs from the same film. And that film is Ghulam. Hey, kya bolti tu? Aamir Khan, Alka Yagnik, Sun, Suna, Aati Kya Khandala. That's your option A. And Kumar Sanu, Alka Yagnik, Jadu Hai Tera Hi Jadu Jo Mere Dil Pe Chhane Laga. Both from Ghulam. Khandala or Jadu? A or B? WhatsApp me.
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3: 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After the phenomenal success of his 2024 UK tour, Dil Chori Sada Ho Gaya is back. 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
0: Watch Khatron Ke Khiladi every Saturday and Sunday, 8 p.m. on Colors TV, powered by Star Tours, associate sponsor Lioncroft. I know we don't have much time, but I need to share with you this story on Huma Qureshi. Huma Qureshi fans, you know what? You always believed perhaps that she has so much more to offer as an actor than Bollywood was, when what Bollywood was prepared to offer her, right? Mujhe lagta hai na Huma Qureshi's time has come. अच्छा, हुमा कुरैशी के बारे में बात करने से पहले, इन द लाइट ऑफ व्हाट शी सेज अबाउट सक्सेस एंड क्रिएटिव सेटिस्फैक्शन एटसेट्रा एटसेट्रा, मुझे सुनकर और पढ़कर यूं लगा कि शायद किसी भी प्रोफेशन में ना द अल्टीमेट बेंचमार्क फॉर सक्सेस इज टू बी इन अ पोजिशन टू डू समथिंग वी लव एंड टू बी एबल टू डू इट आवर वे विदाउट कॉम्प्रोमाइज, राइट? 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We didn't really have fame, fortune or any of this attention. We craved it very badly, but very quickly you realize that the journey is the reward. The learning curve was the most thrilling part of the experience, right? That nothing matters more than the freedom to do what makes us happy. Kuch naya karna, kuch naya seekhna, girna, samhalna, phir se koshish karna. Finally, to wow the audience with our hard work and talent. That is success. Success doesn't lie in the fact ki are itne sare thousands of log mujhe Instagram pe follow kar rahe hain. It doesn't lie in how many mansions we own, what cars we drive. These things fade very quickly. And this is something Huma Qureshi says, that you know what, when you're actually struggling, when you're desperate to make a place, a name for yourself, that is when these things look so appealing. Hi, mujhe bhi itne sare fans chahiye. Mujhe bhi ye A-list commercial films karni hai. Why do directors not think of me when it comes to a meaty role? These are the things that all of us crave, right? But when you get there, when you get a fair amount of success, that is when it dawns on you that doing what you love, doing what actually fuels your creativity, doing something that is creatively immensely satisfying, even though it may be a small cameo, that is what success is. Kitni sulju insaan hai Huma Qureshi, hai na? The hit of the hour on Sunrise Radio, brought to you by Southold Travel. 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Step in Ben, Jonita Gandhi. Hai jawani to ishq hona hai, tera ho jaun. Jahan bhi aap sun rahe hain, competition ke liye hain taiyar? Ki bhul gaye? Welcome to the show. Good morning.

0: 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That's a Bollywood song for you. 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
0: Thursday the 30th, aap sun rahe hain Sunrise Radio, Shabnam Sahi ke saath. 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This Saturday, if you're in Birmingham, I'd love to see you. 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Dawat's Big Rice Weekend at Opus Foods, 1062 Warwick Road, Birmingham, B276BH. And this is on the 1st and the 2nd of August from 9 a.m. to 5 p.m. Do not miss the deals. I am going to be there on Saturday around midday for a couple of hours. Okay? Remember, rice isn't just rice until you've tried Dawat's extra long basmati. On the other side, we're going retro, baby.
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1: The M1 northbound between junctions 11A and 12. Ongoing incident. Current delays of 20 minutes against expected traffic. Normal conditions expected after 4 p.m. That's the M1 northbound between junctions 11A and 12.
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1: 10:50 on Sunrise with me, Shabnam Sahi. Vijay ji, thank you so much for your wishes. Wrapping up the hour with Falak Shabir, the alarm clock song. You know why? Because he says, जुड़े जो तेरे ख्वाब से तो टूटे हम नींद से. इसमें स्नूज़ बटन है ना, साजना? 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
2: 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Shabnam Sahi on Sunrise with Gullak on Sony TV. Love, laughter and a little family chaos. This is a show that you will instantly relate to. 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
11: From the Sky News Centre at 11, heat waves in May and June caused the deaths of nearly 3,000 people in England. The UK Health Security Agency says 2,877 excess deaths were linked to the hot weather, almost double the 1,500 figure observed last summer. Temperatures topped 37.7 degrees last month. It comes as homes and a holiday park have been evacuated as crews battle a major forest fire on the Suffolk coast. It broke out on Dunwich Heath last night. Is the fire manager Dan Darvis.
12: The incident has subsequently been upgraded to a major incident. We currently have approximately 90 firefighters on scene working incredibly hard in arduous conditions to bring this fire under control.
11: Dan Davis there. Half of England's been declared in drought. The Defence Committee chair has warned the government might have to pay more for military kit if it delays saying how it will meet spending targets. Defence Secretary Wes Streeting says the funding to allow 3% of GDP to be put towards the armed forces needs to be in place first. Eddie Howe has left Newcastle United after 5 years as head coach. He led them to a first domestic trophy in 70 years and two Champions League campaigns, but a number of key players have been sold this summer and the club's missed out on multiple targets. Supporter Paul Rutter says Howe's one of the best managers they've had.
13: I'm absolutely gobsmacked. 25 days or so before the new season is due to start, and this is the decision and this is the outcome. Eddie Howe, I said on Sky Sports last season, I would have trusted the man with my bank card.
11: Former New Zealand captain Stephen Fleming has been named England men's test coach, with Joe Root returning to the role of captain. The ECB says it's appointed one of the most highly regarded coaches in world cricket. And Sir Paul McCartney has been shortlisted for the Mercury Prize for the first time. Others hoping to win the award for best album include Olivia Dean, Ray and Florence and the Machine. That's the latest. I'm Tanya Snuggs.
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16: 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Flight ME201, due in from Beirut to Heathrow Terminal 2 at 11:15, landed earlier at 10:30 this morning. Air Canada Flight AC858, due in from Toronto to Heathrow Terminal 2 at 11:50, scheduled to land at 11:25 this morning. 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
16: Northern areas will have showers today. These will be heavy and thundery across the north of Scotland. Further south, a band of cloud and local drizzle will push southeastwards, followed by warm sunshine. Maximum temperatures today, a touch cooler than yesterday. 23 in Birmingham, 28 in London, 25 in Southampton and 27 in Cambridge.
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0: Taken from Bhool Bhulaiya Part 1, which came out in 2007. Vidya Balan, Akshay Kumar and others. Mere Dholna Sun, Mere Pyar Ki Dhun. Shreya Ghoshal, M.G. Shri Kumar on the vocals. See, aap sun rahe hain Sunrise Baraj, Thursday the 30th ki subah, Shabnam Sahi ke saath. A bit of this, a bit of that, a bit of chit, a bit of chat. And of course, we've got that competition. 07925-702-72, the number to WhatsApp me on, but that's not the competition hotline, is it? For all competitions on your number one station, 02 or 8813 80 40.
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0: Get ready, London. One of the biggest voices in Indian music is coming your way. 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Now, the show is already 80% sold out, with the last few tickets remaining. 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But of course, the exciting bit is that Sunrise Radio is giving you the chance to win a pair of tickets. This is how it works. You wait for the old school jingle to drop. It sounds like this. 24 hours a day, Sunrise Radio. The next time you hear this jingle in the middle of a song, that is when you call me on 020-8813-8040. If you're the first person to give me the right answer to my multiple choice question, which some people always find easier, if you're the first person to give me the right answer, as long as you're following our T's and C's, you will be a winner on Sunrise. Off to watch Sonu Nigam live on Sunday the 23rd of August at the Oval Arena in Wembley. 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On the other side, option A sounds like this. Taken from Jab Tak Hai Jaan, Neeti Mohan, Sophia Ashraf. 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
1: 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You know what, this hour I made it Jab Tak Hai Jaan versus Barfi. Maza to tab aata when I should have asked you, what would you like, jalebi baby or a piece of barfi? Tab hume pata chalta ki kise barfi pasand hai aur kise barfi pasand hai. This is the clear winner, by the way. Shreya Ghoshal, Nikhil Paul George, Aashiyan on the UK's biggest Asian mix. Good morning.

0: 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And then there are those who say, sugar-free है अगर खाना है तो बर्फी क्यों खाएं? Have a piece of mathri या ढोकला, right? Which category are you? Don't tell me. 07925-702-72, the number to WhatsApp me on. 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
0: 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Now, as you already know, some of the best stories are the ones that remind us of home. And that's exactly what Sony TV's new show, Gullak, is all about. Think of it as a piggy bank, a Gullak full of memories, funny, emotional, super relatable moments from the life of the adoring and sarcastic mum, Shanti, her hubby, Santosh, and their sons, Annu and Aman. Now, if you've ever laughed over the dinner table, if you've ever argued over the TV remote, if you've shared countless memories with your family, this is the show for you. It's called Gullak. Catch the beloved Sony Live original. 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Yet another song from the much talked about Musafir Cafe. 8 episodes on Netflix. A lot of people are saying, you know what, it's good, it's good. Headlined by Vikrant Massey. Priyansh Srivastav, Jonita Gandhi. Kafi hai na on Sunrise.

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7: 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Madhu's Mayfair at the Dilly has reopened its doors with a stunning new makeover, with a brand new spectacular bar and lounge which will make you gasp, wow! The main dining room follows on taking your breath away as you enter this palatial setting. It's not just the restaurant which has had a makeover, the menu has too. 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Madhu's Mayfair at the Dilly, open daily for dinner and now also open every day for high chai between 12 and 3 PM. 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

0: 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Thank you so much. I played the old school jingle, you heard it loud and clear. I've got a full switchboard. 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Right, let's cross over now and see who's calling Sunrise this morning. Good morning. Hello. Good morning.
1: Hello.
0: Hi, who's that?
1: Sumila.
0: Yes. Sumila in East London.
1: Yes.
0: Fantastic. Sumila, I'm going to ask you a multiple choice question. Sumila, were you tuned in when I did the competition yesterday?
1: No.
0: Were you? Yes or no?
1: No, it's not me.
0: I'm asking you, were you tuned in? Did you say yes?
1: Today.
0: No. Okay. Forget that question. What I'm saying is yesterday, Santoshi won the tickets. And before she actually heard the question, she said to me, why can't we have a general knowledge question? Which I thought was a very good suggestion. So, you know what? Today, we are pushing Bollywood to one side. I'm going to ask a multiple choice general knowledge question. And I suspect this is something that a lot of people would be interested in. So, Sumila, my only request is I will give you three options. Pick your option a little promptly. Okay. Fantastic. I need to hear your answer loud and clear. Okay, if I can't hear it, I will have to move on. Ready?
1: Okay.
0: Fabulous. Where will the next Summer Olympics be held in 2028? A, in Los Angeles, B, in Sydney, or C, in Montenegro? What is your answer? A, B, or C?
1: Can you repeat the question?
0: Nope. Where will the next Summer Olympics be held in 2028? In Los Angeles, in Sydney, or in Montenegro?
1: A.
0: A for Los Angeles?
1: Yeah.
0: Are you absolutely sure?
1: Yeah.
0: Did you have to consult someone?
1: No.
0: Fantastic. Los Angeles, of course, is the right answer. Right, Sumila, stay on the line. You know what you're doing on Sunday, the 23rd of August, right?
1: Yes.
0: Of course you do. I need your details. In fact, I need full details from anyone who is lucky enough to win their tickets. But you know what? 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
0: Looking at the M1 northbound between junctions 12 and 13, a broken down vehicle, delays of up to 15 minutes against expected traffic.
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0: Question. कहीं इस वक्त आप वो गाना तो नहीं गा रहे? जुस्तजू जिन सोनू निगम टिकट्स की थी उसको तो न पाया हमने. इस बहाने से मगर AXS और टिकट मास्टर की दुनिया देख ली हमने. 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
1: 11:49 on a Thursday. You've been listening to Shabnam Sahi on Sunrise. My time is almost up. Our lovely Kavita is next. Wrapping up the show with a song that always makes me happy. So happy. KK from Gangster, Tu Hi Meri Shabnam Hai, or something like that. Now tomorrow, of course, is the last day of the month. It's also the last Friday of the month, which means we're going all requests for 3 hours on the show. The only thing I request, please keep your suggestions, your songs rather, your requests short and sweet. You know, we've got a packed show. We've also got a competition on tomorrow's show. But you shall be deciding the playlist, which is an exciting prospect, isn't it? See you tomorrow.

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1: 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You'll have to let me know then.
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2: 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Shabnam Sahi on Sunrise with Gullak on Sony TV. 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This is a show that you will instantly relate to. 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
3: From the Sky News Centre at midday. Almost 3,000 deaths in England during the heat waves in May and June are linked to the extreme hot weather. Temperatures topped 37.7 Celsius last month. It comes as 90 firefighters are battling to contain a wildfire on the Suffolk coast, where a major incident's been declared. Homes and a caravan park near Dunwich Heath have been evacuated. National Farmers Union President Tom Bradshaw expects his members are involved in trying to put out the flames, like with past wildfires.
4: Farmers came to the rescue. They were the fourth emergency service that were there supporting the fire brigade. And we've got to recognise the role of farmers within those communities and being there for when we need it. And, you know, we don't expect any reward for it. We just get on and do our jobs.
3: Half of England is in drought. Three migrants have died while trying to reach the UK on a small boat. They were found on a vessel off the coast of Dunkirk this morning. Channel crossings have picked up in recent days, with the weather bringing calm seas. The Defence Secretary says he can't commit to Britain spending 3% of its GDP on the armed forces by 2030 until the money is in place. West Streeting's warned the UK could face higher borrowing costs if that happens. His predecessor, John Healey, resigned over a shortfall in funding before being appointed Chancellor. Conservative MP Tom Tugendhat says there's no excuse for failure now.
5: We're waiting for John Healey, the Chancellor, to answer a letter written by John Healey, the Defence Secretary, only a few months ago. And, you know, if John can't answer John's letter, then frankly, who can, really? I mean, it needs to be answered.
3: As widely expected, the Bank of England has kept the cost of borrowing on hold. The base rate of interest remains unchanged at 3.75%. And an Amazon delivery drone has crashed into a garden in County Durham. The tech giant says no one was injured in the incident in Darlington yesterday. And that's the latest from the Sky News Centre. I'm Tanya Snuggs.
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6: Let's take a little look at your weather this afternoon then. Northern areas will have showers, these heavy and thundery across the north of Scotland. Further south, a band of cloud and local drizzle will push south eastwards, followed by warm sunshine.
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6: 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How we doing? I hope you're good. Right, I have got Ye Ek Zindagi lined up for you next to kickstart your back-to-back tunes. Then I've got a track from Bad News. 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

0: 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Afternoon, my friends, my family and everyone in between. It is Kavitha here on Sunrise Radio. It is your Throwback Thursday. How are you doing today? Oh, I haven't had a chance to look at WhatsApp yet, but I can see lots of messages over there. Loving the back-to-back songs already, I see. And also lots of you saying hello. Well, hello to all of you out there as well. Now, I have got for you a jam-packed, busy old show this Thursday afternoon. We have got some chit-chat for you. We've got some tunes for you. I've got games for you, a couple of games. And you know what? I might just throw in a cheeky little competition as well. How's that sound, eh? Because I will be giving you another chance to get your hands on a pair of tickets to go see Sonu Nigam. Oh, it's exciting stuff. That'll be a little bit later on this afternoon. Now, before we do anything else, let's get you involved. The number you need to get involved with anything on the show to do with WhatsApp is 07925 700 272. Now, to get involved with a competition later, you'll need a different number. You'll need our landline number. I'll give that to you now as well. 0208 813 8040. Write it down, save it, have it ready for when we do the competition.
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0: So your first tune this afternoon, you can hear it in the background there, it's Babu Can't Dance. I'll play the intro there instead of the chorus by accident. Whoops. All right, but you know what the one I mean. All right, and here's song number two.

0: song number two. They say it a bit funny there. Hanji. 07925 700 272. That's the WhatsApp number if you want to vote.
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0: Mudhu's Mayfair at the Dilly has reopened its doors with a stunning new makeover, with a brand new spectacular bar and lounge which will make you gasp, wow! 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
3: 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Oh, sounds yummy, eh? Right, I've got a question for you. Now, I read in the paper this morning that they've done a poll all about the top summer songs. And apparently the greatest summer song of all time, that's how they've listed this, the greatest summer song of all time, they've put as Bryan Adams' Summer of 69. Now here's the thing, I feel like there was no Bollywood on this list. What do you mean the greatest of all time? Who filled out this poll? Because I think that we could top that. I think we can come up with our own list of the top songs for summer. I would put Kala Chashma up there. I'd put that Yaria track, you know, Blue Hair Pani Pani, Sunny Sunny, that one. You know the one I mean. Yaria, that one. There you go, came to me. What would you put on the list for top summer tunes? 07925 700 272. That's the WhatsApp number. Thankfully, today's not as hot as yesterday. Yesterday, when I walked out of the studio, it was like walking into an oven. It's so hot out there. But at least we got nice cooling breeze today, hey? Right, here's your hit of the hour.
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0: 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Kebabs done right.
1: All right then, let's take a little look at the roads. The M25 going anti-clockwise, that's junction 1A to 31, Dartford Crossing. There's an issue there, severe delays and lane restrictions due to ongoing overnight roadworks and heavy congestion on the approach there. The M6 going southbound, junction 24 has an issue there. The exit slip road is restricted to one lane following a broken down heavy goods vehicle and recovery operations.
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0: Arvind Javan from War 2. It's a tune, that one, isn't it? Afternoon, my friends. Kavita here on Sunrise Radio. Now, I've got a message for you next from the NHS. That's all about childhood vaccinations, which give children the best protection, preventing over 5,000 deaths each year in England. Childhood infections can cause serious illness, hospitalisation and lifelong disabilities. Childhood infections like measles and whooping cough spread easily in our communities. So if your child isn't vaccinated, your child isn't protected. All childhood vaccinations offered by the NHS have been used in millions of children worldwide and have an excellent safety record. 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Now, if your child has missed a vaccination, you can contact your GP to catch up. Are your child's vaccines up to date? Well, check their red book or contact your GP practice. 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I've got a couple messages for you next then. On the way after that, Student of the Year, Radha.
1: 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This is a show that you will instantly relate to. Watch Gullak starting this Sunday 9 p.m. on Sony TV.
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1: And the time is 10 to 1. 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I mean, it's practically the weekend. It's Thursday afternoon, right? We can count Friday as part of the weekend, can't we? That's how I'm justifying it to myself anyway. Right, this will take you through to the news and weather. If you fancy playing a game with me, stick around. We'll do it after one.

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2: From the Sky News Centre at 1. While wildfires in Spain and France are coming under control, a major incident's been declared in Suffolk, where 90 firefighters are battling a large blaze on the coast. Crews say they expect it to take up to 48 hours to put out. The holiday parks among properties evacuated near Dunwich Heath. Chris Bowden was among those told to leave the area last night. He says fire crews have their work cut out.
3: Not only is there a lot of dry ground and a lot of fuel, but it's very difficult to get access to a lot of it. It's just through bridleways and footpaths. Luckily for nature, we have the largest herd of red deer in England at this site. The deer were off the site before the fire services even. They knew what was happening.
2: Meanwhile, heat waves in May and June caused nearly 3,000 deaths in England. The UK Health Security Agency says that's a significant jump on the 1,500 excess deaths recorded last summer. The Bank of England's kept the cost of borrowing unchanged, with the base rate of interest remaining at 3.75%. That had been widely expected despite the on-off war in Iran impacting energy prices. Our economics and data editor Ed Conway says markets are pricing in unchanged rates.
4: That is quite a different story from the story that it looked like only a few months ago, when a lot of people thought at this point the bank is going to be raising interest rates. They might have to do it in the following months as well. Well, at the moment that is not the case.
2: Downing Street's hoping a more than £8 billion investment in nuclear submarines will boost national security and economic growth at home. But the Defence Secretary's not confirming if Britain will spend 3% of its GDP on the armed forces by 2030. Joe Root's returning as England Test captain, replacing Ben Stokes. He'll work alongside New Zealand's Stephen Fleming, who's been appointed the national side's head coach. And Sir Paul McCartney has been shortlisted for the Mercury Prize for the first time. Others hoping to win the award for Best Album include Olivia Dean, Ray and Florence and the Machine. That's the latest. I'm Tanya Snuggs.
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7: Today, northern areas will have showers, these heavy and thundery across the north of Scotland. Further south, a band of cloud and local drizzle will push southeastwards, followed by warm sunshine.
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7: Hello, my friends. Afternoon. All right, I've got Chandigarh Mein, which is going to kickstart your back-to-backs next. Then I've got a track from 83. It's on the way in just a moment.

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0: 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Hello, friends. Kavitha here on Sunrise Radio. 1:13 is your time. My screen says 13:13. Oh, pretty nice, isn't it? How are we doing? Are you having a good Thursday afternoon so far? Is it a throwback one or is it a normal one? Well, you can let me know on WhatsApp 07925 700 272. Speaking of throwbacks, well, I've got a little throwback song for you. And by that, I mean your rewind game. I've taken a song, I've put it through my rewind machine, and I'm going to play it to you backwards. And all you have to do is tell me what that song is. Are you ready to guess? Well, let's have a listen. What is my mystery song this hour? 07925 700 272. If you think you know, just from the first to play.
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0: 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All right, let's vote for your listener's choice next. Here is song number one.
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2: 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Don't miss the deals. Rice isn't just rice until you try Dawood's Extra Long Basmati. Now, how are you getting on with my little game that I've set for you? Because I tell you what, I need to do extra shout-outs to Zainab and Cushy, because you're the only two with the right answer so far. Well done. Well done. Now, if you are still thinking about it, if you haven't had a guess, let's have another little listen to my clip and see if you can figure out what my mystery song is today. I'm going to play you a track, but backwards. What is it? Ooh, what's that tune? 07925 700 272 is my WhatsApp number if you want to have a little guess.
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3: All right, coming up in a mo. AP Dylan with Summer High. Have you heard this one yet? Wow, it's coming up after these messages.

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0: 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This is a show that you will instantly relate to. 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
1: The M25 anti-clockwise junction 1A to 31 at the Dartford crossing has lane restrictions and delays there surrounding ongoing maintenance and high traffic volume there. Expect delays of 20 to 25 minutes. Your M1 going southbound at junction 22 to junction 21A Leicester. Hard shoulder closure is in place there due to scheduled highway maintenance work.
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0: Summer high there for you on Sunrise Radio. That stopped faster than I was expecting. It's still such a great tune though, isn't it? Now, how are you getting on with my little game that we've been playing? I've been playing you this clip. And asking you to name this song. What is my mystery song this Thursday afternoon? Should I give you a little clue? Just a little one. Okay. This song is from a movie which came out back in 2007. It's a good film, this one. Shahid Kapoor's in it. Kareena's in it as well. Have you figured out the film? If you can figure out the film, I think you can narrow down the song. But there is a clue, I reckon. The biggest clue is right near the beginning of the clip. Have a listen. Oh 07925 700 272 is the WhatsApp number to have a cheeky little guess.
1: Kavita on Sunrise with Gullak on Sony TV. Love, laughter, and a little family chaos. This is a show that you will instantly relate to.

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1: And the time is 10 to 2. I nearly said 10 to 4 then. No. 10 to 2 is your time. Kavitha here on Sunrise Radio. Let's get the answer to my little game. I've been playing you a clip of a song. It goes like this. They're funny going backwards, aren't they? And I'll tell you what, quite a few of you have got it. Zainab, Kushi, figured it out first. Then we got Ekta, Yashvi, Sandhya, Vinny, Harpal. We got Disha, Nilu. We got Varsha and Raj, Chandan, Shri. We got Suraj, Prerna, Risa and Sophie. Oh, you all figured it out. You figured out that my mystery song is from the movie that came out back in the year 2007, starring Shahid Kapoor, starring Kareena Kapoor. It is, of course, Jab We Met. And the song? Well, that's Ye Ishq Hai. Here it is for you now. Taking you through to the news and weather at the top of the hour. I'll catch you on the other side.

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1: 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Kavita on Sunrise with Gullak on Sony TV. Love, laughter and a little family chaos. This is a show that you will instantly relate to. Watch Gullak starting this Sunday 9 p.m. on Sony TV.
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6: Vivek Oberoi said, "I don't believe in competing with actors. 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You can only do better work compared to your earlier work."
0: This is Sunrise, the UK's biggest.
7: 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What chumka?
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1: From the Sky News Centre at 2, a wildfire around the size of 140 football pitches is burning close to a nuclear power plant in Suffolk, triggering a major incident and the evacuation of nearby residents. Holiday Park guests who were told to leave have described the sight of flames and smoke as horrific. The fire is still developing, but we're told the risk to the Sizewell site is low. John Lacey is the area's chief fire officer.
2: We're not expecting the wind direction to change to push the fire towards Sizewell C or B. B is the main concern, but the big building site is also a priority for us. The terrain and land between us, the fire, and Sizewell B and C means that it's not a significant fire spread concern.
1: A mum and her boyfriend have been jailed for a combined 50 years for the murder of her 2-year-old daughter, Isabel Welsh, in Teesside. 22-year-old Harrison Simpson's also been convicted of sexual assault. The cost of borrowing is unchanged, with interest rates held at 3.75%. Three of the 9 members of the group who decide on policy voted to increase the rate over uncertainty caused by the war in Iran. Bank of England Governor Andrew Bailey explains the conflict's economic impact.
3: The situation in the Middle East remains volatile, and as a result, so do global energy prices. Oil prices in the 5 months since the conflict began have on average been almost 50% higher than in the months before it, and higher global energy prices will push up on inflation over the coming months.
1: A Scottish woman whose body was found in a suitcase in Athens has been identified as 38-year-old Elizabeth Jane Ross. She was discovered by a homeless man in the Greek capital nearly 2 weeks ago. FIFA's planning to speed up the launch of its World Cup spin-off. The sport's governing body wants to bank £3 billion by October, despite members being told of a consultation ahead of a final decision. And Eddie Howe's left Newcastle. It's understood a process is now underway at the Premier League side to find a new head coach. That's the latest. I'm Stevie Shillinglaw.
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4: Today, northern areas will have showers, these heavy and thundery across the north of Scotland. Further south, a band of cloud and local drizzle will push eastwards, followed by warm sunshine, largely dry and clear everywhere else.
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4: Afternoon, my friends. Kavita here. We got Bio lined up for you next. Yo-Yo Honey Singh in the mix on that one. G Garda after that from Singh is King. And then I'll tell you what's coming up this hour. It's on the way. Back-to-back songs with Ambala Sweets. 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

0: 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Afternoon, Kavita here on Sunrise Radio. 2:12 is your time. Now this is our chit chat hour. Chill out, make a cup of jar, have a chit chat with me, and we've got plenty to talk about. I have a competition today, but I'm not going to tell you about that just yet. You're going to have to wait a little bit. I'll tell you about it very soon. Before that, let's chat about the telly. Have you watched anything good recently? Well, you know, some of the best stories are the ones that remind you of home. That's exactly what Sony TV's new show, Gulak, is all about. Think of it as a piggy bank full of memories, funny, emotional and super relatable moments from the life of the adoring and sarcastic mother, Shanti, her husband, Santosh, and their sons, Anu and Aman. Now, if you've ever laughed over the dinner table, argued over the TV remote, or shared countless memories with your family, then this show, Gulak, will feel just like home for you. You can catch the beloved Sony LIV original, Gulak, now on Sony TV from this Sunday, 9 p.m. And Sony TV is available on Sky Channel 703, Virgin 805 and EETV 390. So there we go. Do go check that out. Have you watched anything interesting recently? Do you know, I saw a clip for a little documentary, like a one-off, 1 hour, which I'd never seen before. All about the Royal Nawab restaurant. Have you been there before? There's a huge one in Manchester. There is one in London. I have been to it. I can't remember where it is. Park Royal, I think. I think it's near there. And it's like a huge buffet. It's really cool. But I find those kind of shows so fascinating, where you go behind the scenes. You see what goes on in the kitchen. You see what it takes to put on a wedding or an event or something like that. Oh, honestly, I love them so much. So that's my recommendation to you. Do you have one for me? 07925 700 272. That's the WhatsApp number.
1: Next.
0: All right, let's see what tunes we've got for your listeners' choice. Rosanna. Love, breakups, zindagi, Rosanna. That's song number one. Or a bit of Badshah, song number two. Zalim. Which one do you want to hear though, friends? It's your choice, not mine. 07925 700 272 is the WhatsApp number. Get voting.

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0: 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Love, laughter and a little family chaos. This is a show that you will instantly relate to. 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
1: 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What is your winning song this hour? It was pretty unanimous. 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
2: 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Now, loads of you texting me, you're messaging me saying, have you done the competition yet? Have I missed the competition? When's the competition? Well, I can tell you what, we haven't done the competition in my show. There's still a chance to win with me. There's a chance to win with Sonia. And there's a chance to win with Raj. You got three chances coming up between now and about 10 p.m. this evening. When will your next chance be? And if you just tuned in, if you don't know what competition I'm talking about, well, let me tell you about this. One of the biggest voices in Indian music is coming to London, and Pepe's Piri Piri is presenting the legendary Sonu Nigam on the Revolution Tour. It's going to be at the OVO Arena in Wembley on Sunday, the 23rd of August. Now, the show is already 80% sold out, whoa, with only a last few number of tickets remaining. So if you haven't booked yet, now is the time. 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Now if you haven't heard that cue to call that you need to listen out for, this is what it sounds like. 24 hours a day. 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

0: Is Shahrukh Khan doing another set of three films this year? Has Vicky Kaushal decided to ace the biopic game? 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
2: The M1 southbound junction 19 to 18 has carriageway restrictions and severe congestion following an earlier incident there. Delays around half an hour. The M1 at junction 9 to junction 8, Hemel Hempstead, they're going southbound. Heavy commuter congestion building up through the active roadwork section. Delays of around 22 minutes there.
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2: Afternoon, my friends. Good luck for you next here. Now remember, you're listening out for that cue to call for our Sonny Nigam competition.

0: Zab on Sunrise Radio. RDK Zara. That is the movie. All right, should we do your competition? Ah, I think we shall. Let's get into it. Okay, this is your chance to win a pair of tickets to go and see Sonu Nigam live in concert at the O2 Arena. Sorry, not the O2, the OVO Arena in Wembley on Sunday, 23rd of August. I'm going to pick a random line. I'm going for this line. Hello, you're live on Sunrise Radio. What's your name?
1: Krishna.
0: Hi, Krishna. How are you?
1: I'm fine. And you?
0: I'm good. Are you a big Sonu Nigam fan then?
1: Yes, please.
0: Perfect. I'm going to play you a song, Krishna, and then I'm going to ask you which movie the song is from, and you'll have 5 seconds to answer.
1: Okay,
0: here we go. Have a listen to this.
2: Sunday se aate hai, hume tadpate hai, kuch chitthi aati hai.
0: Krishna, which movie is this song from?
1: Border.
0: Border! Oh, you didn't even need the 5 seconds. You got it.
1: Thank you.
0: You're welcome. So you've won two tickets. Who were you going to take with you?
1: With my son.
0: Oh, that sounds lovely. I'll tell you what, hold the line, Krishna. I'll talk to you in just a second.
1: Thank you.
0: Yeah, perfect. Oh, well done to Krishna. Didn't even need my 5 seconds time in there. 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Now, your next chance is with Sonia after 4 o'clock. Raj will have a pair of tickets for you this evening as well from 7, and we'll do it all over again tomorrow as well.
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1: And the time is 12 minutes or 11 minutes, actually, times have changed, until 3 o'clock this afternoon. After 3 o'clock, we will do your little quiz for ya. I've got to play that border track. Now, here's the thing, I can't play the whole thing because it is over 10 minutes long and I do not have 10 minutes until the news, not including the ads anyway. But I will play you as much of it as I possibly can.

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1: 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Kavita on Sunrise with Gullak on Sony TV. Love, laughter and a little family chaos. This is a show that you will instantly relate to. Watch Gullak starting this Sunday 9 PM on Sony TV.
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2: After the phenomenal success of his 2024 UK tour, Dil Chori Saada Ho Gaya is back. 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
11: Vivek Oberoi said, I don't believe in competing with actors. 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You can only do better work compared to your earlier work. Yeah!
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2: From the Sky News Centre at 3, a wildfire the size of around 140 football pitches is burning close to a nuclear power plant in Suffolk. Aerial footage shows a blanket of smoke over a very dry Dunwich Heath. Hundreds of residents have been evacuated from their homes. Crews don't think the wind will push flames towards the Sizewell site. Prime Minister Andy Burnham's been kept updated.
3: We got the situation under close monitoring. I'm receiving regular updates. It is a very serious incident. I will make sure that Suffolk Fire and Rescue Service have all of the support, the mutual aid from other services that they need.
2: A man's been jailed for sexually assaulting and murdering his partner's two-year-old daughter on Teesside last September. Harrison Simpson will serve at least 28 years behind bars, while the child's mother, also convicted of murder, has been given a minimum of 22 years. The body of a Scottish woman who was found in a suitcase in Athens has been identified. Greek media is reporting the 38-year-old Elizabeth Jane Ross met up with friends 3 days before her disappearance. The Bank of England's held the cost of borrowing at 3.75%. It says inflation's fallen further than expected. The Mercury Prize shortlist been announced. Debbie Ridgard reports.
4: Reminders of my past.
5: He might be 84 and have an extensive back catalogue, but Sir Paul's never been in the running for a Mercury Prize until now. The Boys of Dungeon Lane is one of 12 nominees for the award, which celebrates the year's best UK and Irish album. Just come be the man I need. Olivia Dean's among those returning to the shortlist, as do Florence and the Machine and former winners Dave and Suede. The winner will be announced in Newcastle in October.
2: And FIFA is planning to speed up the launch of its World Cup spin-off. It wants to bank £3 billion by October, despite members being told of a consultation ahead of a final decision. That's the latest. I'm Stevie Shillinglaw.
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6: Today, northern areas will have showers, these heavy and thundery across the north of Scotland. Further south, a band of cloud and local drizzle will push southeastwards, followed by warm sunshine, and it will be warm and clear everywhere else.
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6: 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It is Kavitha here on Sunrise at Radio. Right, let's start your 3 o'clock hour off with some back-to-backs. We've got Morni on the way for you. Samjava on the way as well from Humpty Shagmaki Dulhania. 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

0: 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A new episode dropped recently. Go check it out. You might have seen on our social media. You can follow us over at This Is Sunrise. At This Is Sunrise. Oh, and by the way, I know lots and lots of you are trying for these Sonu Nigam tickets. We have a pair to give away on social media as well. So if you want to try your luck, you can head over there for an extra entry. That's what I would do. Try all avenues, right? Call into every show and do the social media as well. Right. Shall we jump into our quiz this hour? I've got three quiz questions for you. Get them all right, you get some gold stars. We'll start with question number one. Zoya Akhtar has won the Filmfare Award for Best Director twice. She has, she's won it twice. I believe she made history as well by becoming the first female to do that, but that's not part of the question. Here's the question. Can you name both of the movies that she won this award for? What were the two films that she won the Best Director at the Filmfare Awards for? 07925 700 272. That's the WhatsApp number if you think you know the answer.
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0: In the meantime, let's vote for your listener's choice. Tu cheese badi hai mast.

do you want? This one from John Spadance came out in 2009. Which song do you want to hear, my friends? 07925 700 272 is the WhatsApp number. You get to decide. You get to choose.

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2: Afternoon, my friends. Kavita here on Sunrise Radio. How we doing? 3:25 is your time. Oh, I hope you're having a great afternoon so far. We're doing your quiz this hour. We've only done question number one so far. And question number one is this. Zoya Akhtar has won the Filmfare Award for Best Director twice. Can you name both of those movies? So in your answer, I need two movies from you. Not one, but two today. I know normally it's just like one answer. Not today. Make you work harder on a Thursday. All right, question number two. You ready for this one? How many pockets does a standard pool table have? Oh. When was the last time you played pool? Haven't done it in ages. Not very good at it, that's why. How many pockets does a standard pool table have? 0792 5700 272 is the WhatsApp number. Go and have a guess while your hit of the hour's on.
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1: Afternoon, my friends. Let's take a look at the roads and the M25 anti-clockwise. Junction 11 to Junction 10 has heavy congestion and lane management surrounding active junction upgrade works there. Delays of 28 minutes, I'm afraid. The M6 going southbound at Junction 6, Spaghetti Junction to Junction 5 has a broken down vehicle there blocking one lane. Recovery team is on site, but it is causing 18 minutes of delays roughly.
0: 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Kebabs done right.
1: Afternoon, my friends. Kavitha here on Sunrise Radio. Right, so we've done two questions already. Your third one is on the way next. Question one. We had Zoya Akhtar has won the Filmfare Award for Best Director twice. Can you name both films? Question two for your 3 at 3 quiz goes like this. How many pockets does a standard pool table have? And question number three, true or falsey? Ready for this one? True or false? Walkers have launched Bunny Boori flavour crisps. True or false? Walkers have launched Bunny Boori flavoured crisps. True or false? You tell me. 07925 700 272 is the WhatsApp number. Get your answers in. Three right answers gets you a shout out at the end of the show. Let's set the world on fire.

0: That's a tune. Such a good one. All right, let's quickly recap your quiz questions. And then we'll get the answers very soon. Last chance to get your answers into me, though. Zoya Akhtar has won the Filmfare Award for Best Director twice. Can you name both films? That is question number one. Question number two. How many pockets does a standard pool table have? Question two. Question three. True or false? Walkers have launched a Bunny Boori flavour crisps. True or false? 07925 700 272 is the WhatsApp number to get your answers in.
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2: Tonight on BBC One, Fake or Fortune at 8 p.m. The last gift left in the will of a former kinder transport child is thought to be by Fauvist artist Dirane. Will it raise a small fortune for charity or prove a dastardly forgery? 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And from our sponsor Sony TV, Tarak Mehta ka Ulta Chashma at 7 p.m. Looking for your daily dose of laughter? India's longest running and your favorite comedy show is here to brighten your day. Catch all the fun and endless laughs now on Sony TV. Yes, that's right. You can now watch Tarak Mehta ka Ulta Chashma on Sony TV tonight. The comedy show that everyone loves.
1: 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Kavita on Sunrise with Good Luck on Sony TV. Love, laughter and a little family chaos. This is a show that you will instantly relate to. 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
2: And the time is 11 minutes until 4 o'clock. All right, let's get the answers to our quiz. Question number one for you. Zoya Akhtar has won the Filmfare Award for Best Director twice. Not once, but twice. And she made history by being the first woman to do it as well. Can you name both of those movies? Well, of course, we've got Zindagi Na Milegi Dobara and we have Gully Boy. Well done. If you said both of those, you get a gold star. Question number two. How many pockets does a standard pool table have? It has six. So if you think of a pool table, it's kind of got, it's kind of like a rectangle, isn't it? So it's got a pocket in either corner and then two pockets on the longer sides of the table as well in the middle. So six is the right answer there. And question three. True or false? Walkers have launched a Pani Puri flavour crisps. That is false. I wish it was true. Oh, I bet they would taste delicious. But no, that is false, I'm afraid. Just made it up. All right, who got them all right? Zainab, Maya, Sophie, Yuvika, Lash, Divya, Rajini, Renuka, Pravin, Sumala, Sajid, and Suraj. You figured it all out. Well done, you're my gold star winners. Oh, I've got to leave you with Senorita. Sonia's up next. I'll see you guys tomorrow afternoon.
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12: Vivek Oberoi said, "I don't believe in competing with actors. I believe the only person you can compete with is yourself. You can only do better work compared to your earlier work."

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1: From the Sky News Centre at 4. Firefighters in Suffolk say a wildfire the size of around 140 football pitches is still developing, but they don't expect flames to reach a nearby nuclear power plant. Sizewell B's monitoring its spread, but is operating as normal. Hundreds of residents near Dunwich Heath have been evacuated, with no timeline yet on when they're likely to return home. Many are being looked after at Westleton Village Hall. Barbara Buckley's its chair.
2: This morning we had breakfast for 60. All the local farm shops delivered food. A professional chef came and provided breakfast. So again, a wonderful response for the community.
1: Meanwhile, drought warnings for Wales have been updated and extended to now cover the whole country. Data shows Wales has only had 8% of its average rainfall this month, making it on track to be the driest July since records began nearly 200 years ago. More than half of England's also in drought. A mum and her boyfriend have been jailed for a combined total of 50 years for murdering her 2-year-old daughter Isabel Welsh on Teesside. 22-year-old Harrison Simpson's also been convicted of sexual assault. Interest rates have been kept on hold for the fifth time in a row. They remain at 3.75% despite some concerns about how the war in Iran has hit the economy. Al Ahly head coach Matthias Yesler is now the favourite to replace Eddie Howe as Newcastle boss. He's left the Premier League club after almost 5 years in charge. Newcastle supporters outside St James's Park are getting used to the news.
3: Really disappointed that he's gone, to be fair.
4: He's done the best he could for us. He's gone far enough, hasn't he?
5: I feel sad that he's gone, and I think he's done great for the team.
1: And Sir Paul McCartney secured his first Mercury Music Prize nomination at the age of 84. He's shortlisted alongside the likes of Olivia Dean, Ray, Dave and Suede for the award recognising the album the year's best album. The ceremony takes place later this year.
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6: And weather across the UK today, fresh in the north with some sunshine and scattered clouds. The south and London remain warm with highs reaching up to 28 degrees Celsius.
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1: It is just gone 10 minutes after 4 o'clock. Happy Thursday afternoon to you. Hope it's been a good day so far. 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Okie dokie. Thank you for your lovely warm welcomes. And here we go. This is today's trio. I'm after all three actors' names, please.
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1: The most important bit. All three actors' names. Can you name all three? 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
1: What do you ever think about that? Listener's choice up next. Which one would you like to listen to? I've got this one from Should Desi Romance. It is the title song. Song A, you'd like to listen to this. Song A is what you need to WhatsApp me. Or song B. Student of the Year. Ishq Wala Love. Let me know the one with the most votes plays for you in just a few minutes.
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3: Dev from Stevenage, you have the right answer. Well done. Oh, we're not doing very well on the trio today, are we, eh? All right, keep your answers coming in. I've got music from the movie Chocolate on the way for this week's Artist of the Week, Sonu Nigam.
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1: On the motorways, a couple of delays, areas of delay on the M25 anti-clockwise between junctions 6 and 5, currently delays of around 13 minutes, and between junctions 3 and 2, delays of around 12 minutes.
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1: So I had no idea it was going to be this tough with your trio today. It's taken from a movie which released in the year 2019. Can you do it now? I'm going to play it for you one more time. This is your last chance to get it right. I'm after all three actors' names, please. Remember, 2019.
3: You tell me, if you like a
4: girl? It's in a look, but it's a very heavy item. You won't be able
3: to pick it up. You just say the name. Chacha, mama, kutta, billi, mobile pin charger, we'll get all of them in
4: half an hour. What? In half an hour, Sadi. Half a year doesn't go.
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1: Avan in Feltham, giving me the character names as well. 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Can you identify all three actors?

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2: Tonight on BBC One, Fake or Fortune at 8 p.m. The last gift left in the will of a former kinder transport child is thought to be by Fauvist artist Dirane. Will it raise a small fortune for charity or prove a dastardly forgery? 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And from our sponsor Sony TV, Tarak Mehta ka Ulta Chashma at 7 p.m. Looking for your daily dose of laughter? 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You can now watch Tarak Mehta ka Ulta Chashma on Sony TV tonight. The comedy show that everyone loves.
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1: 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Right. Let's have a look. Last few names to mention then. Who have I got? Charlene in Toronto, correct answer. Subhashree in Wolverhampton and Pooja in Swindon, also getting it right. Goodness, I had no idea it was going to be this tricky. So today's trio was Siddharth Malhotra. We had Parineeti Chopra and Javed Jaffrey.
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15: Vivek Oberoi said, I don't believe in competing with actors. 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
2: From the Sky News Centre at 5. Breaking news, European nations have agreed to boycott the World Cup if FIFA goes ahead with plans to sell off part of the commercial rights of the tournament to private investors. UEFA has been meeting to discuss its response to President of Football's governing body Gianni Infantino's proposals. Our sports correspondent Rob Harris says objections go beyond Europe.
3: Asia's Football Confederation as well, they have been critical too, and I also uncovered earlier on today some details that have been sent out to FIFA members around the world showing how accelerated these plans are in motion.
2: The Prime Minister is promising to give crews tackling a huge wildfire in Suffolk all the support they need as it spans to the size of around 140 football pitches. It's triggered a major incident and forced evacuations. Flames are burning close to a nuclear power plant, though the wind direction means they're unlikely to reach it. The area's chief fire officer, John Lacey, says teams on the ground need specialised equipment.
4: We need bulk water carriers, so a number of those have been brought in to supply large quantities of water. We also need off-road vehicles to be able to get into the undergrowth and the woodland areas to be able to tackle it directly straight on, and also looking at air assets to be able to drop water onto the fire.
2: Meanwhile, a drought's been declared across the whole of Wales. Officials think it'll be the driest July since records began almost 200 years ago. A mum and her boyfriend have been jailed for a combined 50 years for murdering her two-year-old daughter. Isabel Welsh died on Teesside last September, with Harrison Simpson also convicted of sexual assault. The co-founder of Palestine Action has been allowed to challenge the government's decision to ban the group as a terrorist organisation at the Supreme Court. The High Court decided in February the ban should be quashed, but the Court of Appeal later overturned that, claiming the prescription was lawful. And Joe Root's to begin his second stint as England's Test cricket captain. New Zealander Stephen Fleming replaces Brendan McCullum as head coach. That's the latest. I'm Stevie Shillinglaw.
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5: 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A minimum temperature looking around 14 degrees in the north to 18 in the south.
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1: 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Right. Okay, here we go. This is today's hidden gem. I'm not going to say any more about it. I'm just going to play it. But in case you're listening to this for the very first time, two songs will play at the same time. Can you identify the song to which you hear only the music, not the one with the words? You have to try and ignore that one. It's the other one. If you think you know the title of that song, you can WhatsApp me on 07925 700 272. The title of the song, please.

0: and Nazim from Finsbury Park, you have the right answer. Well done.
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0: The only person to get it right. Sewerage in Edmonton, you got it. Smashed it. Smashed it. All right, listener's choice on the way for you in a bit. Mary Adabi from the movie Ready is option A. Listen out for all the cryptic clues if you're still a little bit confused. Or would you like to go way back into time? Or Sanam Tere Ho Gaye Hum. Mary Adabi or Sanam Tere Ho Gaye Hum. Choice is yours. I will play whichever one gets the most votes.
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2: 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Well done. That's it. That's the only name I have to shout out for now. What?

0: 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If you are saying Kabutar Ja Ja, that's a wrong answer for today's hidden gem. Dil Ho Gaya Hai Mera Deewana is a wrong answer. 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
0: All right, so far we only have 3 people with the right answer. This is shocking, shocking, you know. So Nazim's got it right, Suraj, you got it right, and Ajmeet also getting the right answer. Okay, let's get another listen. Here's your hidden gem. Are we really going to need the modified version today?

I mean, the modified version is there, if you should choose to have a listen to it. It's there. But I didn't think we would be going there today. I really didn't, you know. Anyway. Let's get on for you. Music from Karthik Kolinkarthik. Uff, Teri Yada.

0: Gardaig calling, Gardaig, oof, theory of that on it, somewise. Manoj in Crawley, yes, yeah, got it right. Nazim, are you helping me out with cryptic clues? Now, that could be anyone, though, couldn't it, eh? Both co-stars are in heaven, you say. Ban ke tera jogi is a wrong answer. Tu yaar tu hi dildar. Nope.
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1: On the roads, the M25 clockwise between junctions 9 and 10. There are delays of around 11 minutes against expected traffic time. That's the M25 clockwise between junctions 9 and 10. And the A101 Rotherhithe Tunnel may be closed intermittently in both directions to help manage heavy traffic. That's a maybe. That's at the junction of Brunel Road.
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1: Anoush and Chick, well, I'm going to give you that. It's not 100% correct as the title of the song, but it's close enough.

0: singing alongside Sunidhi Chauhan on this one. Sonu Nigam is this week's Artist of the Week. All right, I have requests for a modified version. Got the modified version lined up for you.
1: धड़कन अधूरी थी, अधूरे हम, मगर अब चांद पूरा है फलक पे, और अब पूरे हैं हम.
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4: Tonight on BBC One, Fake or Fortune at 8 p.m. The last gift left in the will of a former kinder transport child is thought to be by Fauvist artist Dirain. 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The comedy show that everyone loves.
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0: All right, here we go. This is your modified version, taking you back to 1992. Today's hidden gem. Can you identify the song to which you hear only the music? This is your last chance to get it right.

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1: Goodness, goodness, we did terribly on the hidden gem today, as we did on the trio. Raji Wembley, you got it. Nidhishin Stanmore also with the right answer. A few names trickling in here and there, here and there. Oof. Oof. Taking you back to 1992 with the movie Divana. 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

I shall say no more. 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All right. It's competition hour in the next hour after six. Stick around to play. You won't want to miss this one.

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1: From the Sky News Centre at 6. England and Scotland are among European nations who'll boycott the World Cup if FIFA goes ahead with plans to sell shares to private sponsors. More than 50 member associations say they stand together against turning one of sporting's great competitions into an investment product. Sports finance expert Kieran Maguire says UEFA will feel it has leverage over world football's governing body.
2: You could argue that FIFA needs UEFA more than UEFA needs FIFA. And on the back of that, the sense of disappointment and the sense of lack of trust that exists now between the two entities has reached such a level that they don't feel that they can work with them anymore.
1: Firefighters in Suffolk say a wildfire the size of around 140 football pitches is still developing, but they don't expect flames to reach a nearby nuclear power plant. Sizewell B is monitoring its spread, but is operating as normal. Hundreds of residents near Dunwich Heath have been evacuated, with no timeline yet on when they're likely to return home. Many are being looked after at Westleton Village Hall. Barbara Buckley's its chair.
3: This morning we had breakfast for 60. All the local farm shops delivered food, a professional chef came and provided breakfast. So again, a wonderful response for the community.
1: Meanwhile, a drought's been declared across the whole of Wales. Officials think it'll be the driest July since records began almost 200 years ago. Two people have been jailed for 50 years for the murder of a toddler on Teesside. Harrison Simpson, who was also convicted of sexual abuse, will serve 28 years, and the child's mother was given 22 years. The Bank of England's kept the cost of borrowing at 3.75% despite the Iran war impacting energy bills. It was widely expected after slower than expected inflation. And some of Britain's leading supermarkets are urging the Prime Minister to make food production a priority like energy and defence. Tesco and Aldi are among signatories to a letter warning the next food shock is not a question of if, but when. That's the latest. I'm Stevie Shillinglaw.
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4: 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A minimum temperature dropping to around between 8 and 12 in the north and ranging between 14 and 18 in the south.
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0: It is the final hour of the show, which means it's competition hour. Yes, it is. And you can be a winner if you haven't already been lucky on this show and on the competition. Then you get another chance today. Get ready, London. One of the biggest voices in Indian music is coming your way. Pepe's Piri Piri presents the legendary Sonu Nigam on the Revolution Tour, coming to the OVO Arena in Wembley on Sunday, the 23rd of August. Now, the show is already 80% sold out with the last few tickets remaining. So if you haven't booked yet, you need to book ASAP. 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
0: In the meantime, listener's choice. A, the Wakra song from Judgmental Hekia. If you'd like to listen to this one in a few minutes, just WhatsApp me song A. Song B, Jaiye Sajna, Jasmine Sandler, Satinder Sartaaj.
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0: That's your song B. Let me know. The one with the most votes will play for you very shortly right here on Sunrise. I also have lined up for you

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1: 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Good evening. 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

0: 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Love it. 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
0: Gold is trading at £98.17 per gram. You heard the cue to call. It is competition time. This is your chance to win yourself a pair of tickets to see the one, the only Sonu Nigam live on Sunday, the 23rd of August at the OVO Arena in Wembley. I am going to head over to the phone lines and see who we've got. This could be your evening. You could be a winner right here on Drive Time. Let's see how this goes. Hello, you're live on Sunrise. What's your name, please? Hello.
3: Hello.
0: Hi.
3: Hello. Hi.
0: Hi. Who's this?
3: Hi. Sana.
0: Sana, did you say?
3: Yes.
0: Sana, where are you calling from?
3: Slough.
0: Sana in Slough. That's got a good ring to it. Sana in Slough, I'm going to give you a question and I'm going to ask you to give me the movie title, please. The movie that this song features in. I do have multiple choice to help you along. However, you may turn around and say, well, Sonia, actually, come on, I don't need the multiple choice for this song. But let's see how it goes. And I'm going to give you 10 seconds to give me the answer. Does that sound okay?
3: Yeah.
0: Right, here we go. Kedona, Kedona, you are my Sonia. Would you like the multiple choice, Sana?
3: No, I don't think so. I don't think I need that.
0: What are you saying? What's the movie name? Is it? Oh, you smashed it. Oh, you smashed it. How did you do that, eh? I usually say, yeah, there you go. Very popular song. But you know what? It's still easy to get confused with the movie name, I think, sometimes, yes, even with the most popular songs. So you did well. Well done, you. You are going to see Sonu Nigam live. How about that?
3: Perfect. I was looking for the tickets for it, actually.
0: Have you ever been to see him live before?
3: I went to Sri Agartha, I went to Bodhya.
0: Right, you haven't seen Sonu Nigam. Oh, bless you. Here you go then. What a treat. You will be seeing Sonu Nigam live on Sunday, the 23rd of August. Do you know at this point who you will be taking with you?
3: My husband.
0: Oh, nice. Nice. Well, Sana, stay on the line so I can take your details. Don't hang up, okay?
3: Sure.
0: All right. Well done. Congratulations. There you go. I've got my winner this evening. Sana is going to see Sonu Nigam live. You, if you haven't been lucky so far on this competition, do stay tuned, all right, to Sunrise for more chances to win a pair of tickets to watch Sonu Nigam live. 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
15: On the motorways, the M25 clockwise between junctions 29 and 30. Currently, delays of 35 minutes against expected traffic time. That's the M25 clockwise between junctions 29 and 30. And what else have I got for you? 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

0: From the movie Gubby Cushy Gubby Gum. I had a conversation with someone yesterday who swore this was from a different movie. And I thought, ah, you know what, that'll make a good question. But there was no fooling Sana, was there, eh? No. I'm not that good at Bollywood movies, they said. In the end. Oh, well, stop arguing then, eh? Why argue so hard if you know you don't know? There you go. When you think you know.
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3: After the phenomenal success of his 2024 UK tour, Dil Chori Sada Ho Gaya is back. 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
1: Mudhoo's Mayfair at the Dilly has reopened its doors with a stunning new makeover, with a brand new spectacular bar and lounge which will make you gasp, wow! 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As well as the Mudhoo's classics, try some of the delicious newcomers, saag paratha, butter chicken chops and the delightful Nimbu fish.

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9: 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And on that note, it is time for me to love you and leave you. It's been a tough day, hasn't it, today, hey? I didn't mean for it to be very tough on your features, but it's been like that, I think, for pretty most, the most part of this week, hasn't it? Very unintentional on my part, but you're super good at it. You're super good. We will do it all over again tomorrow from 4 p.m. Thank you so much for listening. I will catch you tomorrow from 4. Raj is next. Keep it Sunrise. Leaving you with Jay Sean and Heartless.

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12: From the Sky News Centre at 7, UEFA members, including England and Scotland, have unanimously voted to boycott FIFA tournaments if plans to sell stakes in the World Cup go ahead. European nations held an emergency meeting this afternoon in response to the proposals by the president of World Football's governing body, Gianni Infantino. Former FA chairman David Bernstein says it's another example of terrible management from FIFA.
13: This deal was done with no governance at all, done in secret, with a very tight timetable to try and force a sort of resolution, you know, and with Donald Trump's friends and family and so on. I mean, it really in a way beggars belief when you sit back and think about it.
12: The Prime Minister is promising to give crews tackling a huge wildfire in Suffolk all the support they need, as it spans to the size of over 200 football pitches. It's triggered a major incident and forced evacuations. Flames are burning close to a nuclear power plant, though the wind direction means they're unlikely to reach it. The area's Chief Fire Officer, John Lacey, says teams need specialised equipment.
14: We need bulk water carriers, so a number of those have been brought in to supply large quantities of water. We also need off-road vehicles to be able to get into the undergrowth and the woodland areas to be able to tackle it directly straight on, and also looking at air assets to be able to drop water onto the fire.
12: A toddler's mum and her boyfriend have been jailed for her murder, with the man also convicted of sexual assault. They'll serve a combined 50 years over the death of Isabel Welsh on Teesside last September. The Bank of England's kept the cost of borrowing at 3.75% despite the Iran war impacting energy bills. It was widely expected after slower-than-expected inflation. Palestine Action's ban is to be reviewed by the Supreme Court. More than 100 people have been arrested in central London during a protest in support of the proscribed group. And some artists shortlisted for the Mercury Prize have jokingly given first-time nominee Sir Paul McCartney some advice. He's in the running for the first time at 84, with some teasing this is his time. That's the latest. I'm Stevie Shillinglaw.
15: Faster than a speeding bullet. More powerful than a locomotive.
16: Yes,
15: able to leap tall buildings at a single bound. Look, up in the sky, it's a bird.
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20: It's a Thursday. It is the 30th of July. 2 minutes past seven is the time. How are you all? I hope you're well. Raj Guy at the controls until 10 p.m. I have got a true or false question for you. Are you ready? 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
20: The fastest land animal in the world is the grey Raju elephant of Africa, which can reach speeds of over 40 miles per hour. Is that true? Or is that false? Or have I just made it up?
22: Huh?

Rumba. Madhubanti Bagchi, Usha Utup, Rumba Ho, from the film Durander. The fastest land animal in the world is the grey Raju elephant of Africa, which can reach speeds of over 40 miles per hour. Is that true or is that false? I think it's pretty obvious to be honest. Robin and Cooley, good evening to you. Mr. Khan, how are you, buddy? Hope you're well. Wishburn, Sutton Coldfield thinks it's false. Jay in Tunbridge Wells has gone for false. So has Santoshi in Harrow as well. And Supri in Rugby thinks it's false. Himesh in Preston says false. Bina in Crawley, good evening, Raj. The fastest animal is a cheetah. So it's made up. Is it? Oh, is it? Is it? We'll find out in a second. Shafiq in Leicester, he says it's a cheetah as well. Gumlish in Stam was gone for false. Mandeep says it's false. And Mr. Khan says it's true. Pravin Crowley's gone for false as well. Of course it's false. It is false. It is a cheetah. Yes, the fastest land animal is the cheetah, which can reach top sprint speeds of 70 miles per hour. And check this out. The acceleration, it goes from 0 to 60 in roughly 3 seconds. 3 seconds. That's faster than a Lamborghini. Honestly. Amazing, right? Under 3 seconds.

0: Shipra Goyal and Lamborghini, a little single from them. Mamina, good evening to you. Hope you're well. Madib says elephants can't run. Ah, but you've never met the grey Raju elephant of Africa, have you? He's very fast, actually, very, very fast. Only problem is he can only run backwards. Sarah in Cheltenham having kulfi in the garden. That sounds wonderful. Sounds fantastic. I was going to make kulfi the other day. I found those little metal tubs that you get in India. My mum had, she got about 20 of them, and they were in the shed in the garden. So I thought, well, I'll clean these up. I'll make some kulfi. Stick them in the freezer. Lovely. I should try that when I get time. Okay, should we do our first riddle? Let's do it. Why waste time? Okay, have a listen to this. I wonder if you'll get this. I wonder. This is very different. Okay, here we go. I'm a hidden sanctuary that vanishes the very moment you try to chase me. The harder you strive to capture me, the further away I retreat into the background. I live in the silent gap between your thoughts, surviving only when you stop competing with the clock and surrender your need for control. I am an invisible anchor that appears when your hands fall still and your breathing deepens into an easy, natural rhythm. Oh, this is going to be tough. This is really going to be tough. I'll read it again. I am a hidden sanctuary that vanishes the very moment you try to chase me. The harder you strive to capture me, the further away I retreat into the background. I live in the silent gap between your thoughts, surviving only when you stop competing with the clock and surrender your need for control. I am an invisible anchor that appears when your hands fall still and your breathing deepens into an easy, natural rhythm. What am I? 07925-700-272.
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Lots and lots of different answers coming through, and all of them pretty much kind of in the right direction. Okay, so what I'm going to do, because there are so many ways of saying or achieving this thing that we're looking for, that I'm going to be judge and jury, and I'm going to decide if you are right or if you are wrong, or if you're in the pretty much there. You're pretty much there. Kirsty and Ron in Barnet, you are very much there. Zainab, you got it too. Bina, yeah, I'll give it to you. Sab in the Wirral, well done. And Supriya, yes. Yeah, you're right. Jonathan in Harrow, you got it too. And Dipinder, yep, I'll give it to you. Rita as well. And Neelam in Hornchurch. I'm going to give it to you. This is a tough one. Bina and Crawley, you got it too. Mandeep, you're absolutely right. And Ajay in Didcot with the right answer too. Okay, part two would really make it a lot easier as per usual.

0: अमित त्रिवेदी कुमार एंड द टाइटल ट्रैक बाई तेरा स्टार है. A pair of tickets to give away to see Sonu Nigam live in concert. You are listening out for the old school Sunrise Radio jingle to play in the middle of a song between now and 10 p.m. I'll tell you more about that soon. But here's a message for you, a very important one, before I give you part two of the riddle. Childhood vaccinations give children the best protection, preventing over 5,000 deaths each year in England. Childhood infections can cause serious illness, hospitalisation and lifelong disabilities. Childhood infections like measles and whooping cough can spread easily in our communities. So if your child isn't vaccinated, they're not protected, okay? All childhood vaccinations offered by the NHS have been used in millions of children worldwide and have an excellent safety record. To give your child the best protection, vaccinations must be given on time. 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Are your child's vaccines up to date? 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And for more information on that, visit nhs.uk/childhood vaccinations.
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0: It is almost 20 past 7. Who else have we got? Dav in Birmingham, good evening to you. Shama in Glasgow, yep, I'll give it to you. See, your answer is something that you can use to achieve what we're looking for here. The word that I've got, that will go a long way to achieving it, okay? But I'll give it to you. I'll give it to you. All right, so everybody needs this. Everybody. Some people find it difficult to do, but it's essential for good health. Very important. Here is part two for you. I am the quiet space where your body repairs itself from the friction of daily life. I am found in the soothing hum of a quiet room, the weight of a warm blanket, or the slow rhythmic cadence of waves lapping against the shore. I'm not laziness or sleep, but the vital pause that resets your nervous system, allowing you to loosen your grip on the world so you can return to it restored. There you go. What do you think that is? I am the quiet space where your body repairs itself from the friction of daily life. I'm found in the soothing hum of a quiet room, the weight of a warm blanket, or the slow rhythmic cadence of waves lapping against the shore. I am not laziness or sleep, but the vital pause that resets your nervous system, allowing you to loosen your grip on the world so you can return to it restored. 07925-700-272. Dev Bala in the USA, you got it. It's a tough one. It's a tough one.

Vigiria. Sunny Sinskari, Kitusi Kamari is the film. Regent Hara says, thanks for Bajuria. After a long time. And I haven't played it for quite a while. All right, I've got another clue for you. Angel in Hillingdon. That is not the answer, I'm afraid. Udvi in Edgware. Yeah, all right, I'll give it to you. Rhythm in Belfast. Yeah, I'll give it to you too. And Pushpa, you got it absolutely right. Shafiq in Leicester. I don't know. Is it silence? No, but you could. You know, it's not the answer. But you could. You need silence sometimes to achieve this thing. Okay, this state of mind. Dav in Birmingham. Yeah, you got it right. Well done. Anybody else? Let's have a quick look. No. Okay. Here's another clue for you. I wish I hadn't done this one. I'll be honest with you. I wish I hadn't done this. I am the direct physical opposite of anxiety, tension, and burnout. I am the direct physical opposite of anxiety, tension, and burnout. What am I? I'm never doing this one again. Sometimes when I put them together, because I know the answer in my head, it seems absolutely right and perfect. Like, oh, this is great, I like this. But sometimes I think I need to read it from your perspective, from the other side. Because there's so many different answers that lead in the right direction, but not the exact answer I've got written down here.

0: Gordon and Twelves, yeah, I'll give it to you. Shafiq and Lesser as well. Sritan in Greenford. Yeah, okay, I'll give it to you. Arsene works up, but it's not depression. I've got to say that, it's not depression. Anybody else? Jyoti in Ilford. Yes, that will help you achieve it, for sure, for sure. Okay, another clue. I'll give you all of the clues now. I'm going to give you the answer after the break, all right? Thank goodness. People use techniques like meditation, deep breathing, and spa days specifically to summon me. People use techniques like meditation, deep breathing, and spa days specifically to summon me. And my name is a seven-letter word that starts with R and ends with N. Starts with R and ends with N. What word are we looking for?
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1: This is Sunrise, the UK's biggest.

Right, time for the answer. Most of you have given me the names of ways or techniques to achieve this state of being that I've been looking for. So we've been looking for a word, a seven-letter word, which starts with an R and ends with an N. Sritan in Greenford, it's not revelation. Arsta in Worksop, you got it. Rhythma in Belfast, remission. Again, wrong word. Ramanathan Iyer in Hemel Hempstead, you got it right. And Dheeraj in Hillingdon is correct as well. The answer we were looking for was relaxation. Relaxation is where I was heading. So if you said relax or relaxation, you are absolutely right. You need to relax. It was a tough one. I'll make all the other ones easier. And I'm not doing relaxation ever again. Relaxation, so very important for you. The end of a hard working day, over the weekend. You can do your meditation, your yoga, whatever. Relaxation. You need to just...

Just chill. Well, that was a complete bodge up. Just chill. Because Mandy has quite rightly pointed out that relaxation isn't 7 letters. It's actually 10 letters. Oh, my God. I need to read these things before going on air. I really should. Okay, we're going to continue. Before we move on, let me just give you another very important message. Are you looking for the ideal holiday? Well, Celebrity Cruises creates European holidays you'll always remember in places you'll never forget. The new Celebrity XL erases the line between ship and shore, bringing the culture and flavours of Europe along for the ride. With 9 ships sailing to 132 destinations in 24 countries, visit more of Europe than ever. 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Well, that's embarrassing, isn't it? I think I need to relax. I'm going to beat the intro for you and a trivia question, which has been checked. That's on its way for you. It's Later Live on Sunrise. I'm Raj Guy with you till 10 p.m. Gulabi Sari from Damal 4. I really like this song.

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Be the intro straight after this one. Blue Hai Pani Pani. Arijit Singh and Neha Kakkar on the vocals from Yaariya 2. Remember that old school Sunrise Radio jingle. Could play at any time whatsoever between now and 10. As soon as you hear it, 020-88-13-8040 is the number to dial. You could be the proud owner of a pair of tickets to see Sonu.

Right, beat the intro. Before I give you the beat the intro song, let me just remind you that I'm normally here Monday to Thursday only, but tomorrow, Friday night, let's party shouty, because I'll be sitting in for Shivy between 7 and 10 p.m., all right? And then on a Saturday and Sunday, if you're in Manchester or the surrounding areas, come and see me and Paul Shaw. We'll be up on stage for 2 days at the Manchester Mega Mela. It's going to be great fun. All right, have a listen to this. Tell me the name of the song or the film. Oh, is that too short? Let's play it again for you. Here we go. 07925-700-272. That's it. That's all I'm playing for now.

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0: This is Sunrise, the UK's biggest.

Right, who got there first? Mr. Khan, you did it very fast. Well done. Tejinder and Yuvraj, Doom Doom is the wrong answer. I don't know which song that is. Bina, you got it right. Mandeep, you got it too. 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Dipinder, how are you? Looking forward to tomorrow as well. Great. I shall see you there tomorrow. Ricky in Boston, you got it right as well. Rajni in Reading. Hiya, is it Hiras Money? No, it's not, I'm afraid. Have another listen, okay? I'll give you a slightly extended version. Here we go. That's it. 07925-700-272. Your trivia question is also ready. I'll give that to you after this.

0: Rohan Chinnabir Pandit alongside Vishal Dadlani and Hania from the film Alpha. Gaurav in 12, you got it. Tejinder and Yuvraj, you've come back with the right answer. Bijil, you are wrong, I'm afraid. Ahan in Hillingdon, you got it. And Rajni also came back with the right answer. Nish in Hampstead, you got it too. Well done.
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0: 8 minutes to 8 is the time. Here is your trivia question. Every planet in our solar system is named after a figure from Greek or Roman mythology, except for one. Every planet in our solar system is named after a figure from Greek or Roman mythology, except for one. Which is the only planet in our solar system whose English name does not come from Greek or Roman gods? Which is the only planet in our solar system whose English name does not come from Greek or Roman gods? What do you think? You can send me a WhatsApp if you want to, or you can simply wait until after 8 o'clock when I shall reveal all. This is what I played for you.

0: Well, I've got to clarify something here, because we're going to end up in trouble again. There are major planets that we're talking about in our solar system, major planets. Do not include Pluto, because Pluto is no longer classed as a major planet. It is now a dwarf planet. So which is the only planet, the major planet in our solar system, whose English name does not come from Greek or Roman gods? Oh, thank goodness for that. Answer coming up after the news.
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0: Tune in to The Love Lounge with me, Amit Soda, every Sunday from 7 p.m. where it's all about the love music, romance, love tips, love dilemmas, and so much more. 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
2: From the Sky News Centre at 8, Culture Secretary Lisa Nandy says football belongs to the fans, as UEFA members, including England and Scotland, agreed to boycott the World Cup if sell-off plans go ahead. FIFA President Gianni Infantino wants private sponsors' investment in competitions. Football's governing body insists a consultation process will happen, but members only have until September to decide. Our sports correspondent Rob Harris has more.
3: In information I've uncovered today, dangling the prospect of an $84 million windfall if they opt in, and much less from FIFA funds if they don't back the plans.
2: A wildfire the size of more than 200 football pitches is burning close to a nuclear power plant in Suffolk. Aerial footage shows a blanket of smoke over a very dry Dunwich Heath. A major incident's been declared and hundreds of residents have been evacuated from their homes. Crews don't think the wind will push flames towards the Sizewell site, and Prime Minister Andy Burnham's been kept updated.
4: We've got the situation under close monitoring. I'm receiving regular updates. It is a very serious incident. I will make sure that Suffolk Fire and Rescue Service have all of the support, the mutual aid from other services that they need.
2: Meanwhile, drought warnings for Wales have been updated and extended to now cover the whole country. Officials think it'll be the driest July since records began almost 200 years ago. More than half of England's also in drought. A mum and her boyfriend have been jailed for a combined total of 50 years for the murder of her 2-year-old daughter on Teesside. 22-year-old Harrison Simpson's also been convicted of the sexual assault of Isabel Welsh. The Bank of England's kept the cost of borrowing unchanged at 3.75%. That had been widely expected. And Neil Farke is officially Scotland's most successful Commonwealth Games athlete ever. The paracyclist took gold, the sixth of his career, in the tandem time trial, beating James Ball of Wales. That's the latest. I'm Stevie Shillinglaw.
5: Part two of Later Live on a Thursday evening, 2:08 is the time. I'm Raj Guy. I have amended the riddle and included the word major. I caught it at the last second. I googled it frantically and I've worked it out. You've got to work fast in this game. Here is that question again with the new word added. Every major planet in our solar system is named after a figure from Greek or Roman mythology, except for one. Which is the only major planet in our solar system whose English name does not come from Greek or Roman gods?
6: We be moving now. Kanika, what I say?
5: I love live radio.
6: Yeah.

Kanika Kapoor, Mumsy Stranger, Jugani 2.0, little single from those guys. Right, who's got the answer? Who's got it right? Who's got it wrong? Gaurav in 12s, it is not Mars, I'm afraid. Sajid Ali in Croydon, you got it right. Rajni in Reading, absolutely right as well. Mandeep, yep, that's right. And Mr. Khan, what are you saying? Let's have a look. Yes, you are correct. And Kinchuk in Canada, it is not Saturn, I'm afraid. Shafiq in Leicester, you are right. Santosh, she thinks it's Mars, that is wrong. Anusha Ahmed in Norfolk, you got it right as well. Anand in Milton Keynes, you are correct. Suk in Ilford, also with the right answer. Dav, you got it too. Anyone else? No, that's it. So what is the answer? It is the planet Earth, the planet that we belong to, that we are standing on right now. Earth is the only planet in our solar system not named after a mythological figure. Instead, its name comes from an older Germanic and English words meaning ground or soil. And the other seven planets are named after Roman and Greek gods and goddesses. For example, Mercury is the Roman messenger of God. Venus, the goddess of love. Mars is the god of war. Jupiter, king of the Roman gods. Saturn is a god of agriculture. Uranus is a god of the sky. And Neptune, god of the sea. So well done if you got it right.

0: Vishal, Mishran, Shilparao, and Ilzam from June 5th. The heist begins. Well, are you ready for your second riddle? This, I'm hoping, is going to be very straightforward for you, okay? I don't need any stress. No stress. Here we go. Here we go. Okay, listen to this. I'm a city of canvas. I'm a city of canvas, colour and sound in open parks and fields for a few magical days. Beneath a sea of bright banners, the air is filled with the sizzle of hot food and the deep thumping beat of heavy drums. I'm usually an outdoor celebration where thousands of people gather to wander through endless rows of stalls dressed in their finest colours and moving to live music under the open sky. What am I? I am a city of canvas, colour and sound in open parks and fields for a few magical days. Beneath a sea of bright banners, the air is filled with the sizzle of hot food and the deep thumping beat of heavy drums. I'm usually an outdoor celebration where thousands of people gather to wander through endless rows of stalls, dressed in their finest colours and moving to live music under the open sky. What do you think I am? The UK.
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0: Hi, I'm Sonia Dutta. 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
1: Sunrise Radio. Right, who's my hero of the hour? Who got their first sab in the Wirral? Well done. Sab and Rajni in Reading have both given me the Desi name for this particular thing that I'm looking for. And many of you're all correct. Everybody else is right. And I'll name you in a second. But you're all giving me kind of like brand names, as it were. But that's fine. You're right. But I'm looking for the Desi name of it. Bina, you are correct. Jay in Harrow with the right answer. Mr. Khan, you got it. Mandeep as well with the right answer. Serena, you also got it right. Part two coming up for you. To clear things up as usual. Sunidhi Chauhan from the Fame Game and Dupatta Mera. Dupatta Mera. I can tell you that it's something that I've been associated with for over 35 years. 35 years I've been doing these things, and there's a lot of talk about them on Sunrise at the moment. Oh, big clue, big clue.

0: Sunidhi Chauhan from the Fame Game. Dupatta Mera. Shafiq in Leicester, you got it absolutely right. Dav in Birmingham, I'm going to give it to you as well. Well done. Okay, before we continue, let me just remind you that Pepe's Piri Piri presents the legendary Sonu Nigam on his Revolution Tour, coming to the Ovo Arena, Wembley, on Sunday, the 23rd of August. Show is already about 80% sold out of the last few tickets remaining. So if you haven't booked yet, well, now is the time. What are you waiting for? 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But I've got a pair of tickets to give away. How exciting. And you could be the proud owners of a pair of tickets to see Sonu Nigam live in concert. You're listening out for this.
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0: That is known as the Sunrise Radio old school radio jingle. 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And we continue like that until we get a winner, all right? 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
0: 19 minutes past 8 is the time. Here is part 2. This will give it away. My origins go back thousands of years as a traditional place for communities to meet, trade and celebrate seasonal harvests. Today I am the ultimate summer outing, famous for bringing generations together over hot samosa, live dance performances, handcrafted jewellery and loud music. Whether hosted in a local park or a massive exhibition centre, I am a grand carnival of culture and community. What am I? 0792 5700 272.

and Sutton Coldfield, you got it here. And Nitin in Glasgow, well done. Ronak in Brighton, potatoes. I don't know where you got that from. That's not the answer I'm looking for. Let me give you another clue. My four-letter name. There we are. My four-letter name comes from an ancient word meaning to meet or a gathering. My four-letter name comes from an ancient word meaning to meet or a gathering. 07925-702-72. One more clue to come and then I'm going to reveal the answer. Will the old school Sunrise Radio jingle play in the middle of this song? It could do. Be ready. I'm

0: Mittal, you got it right. Suresh, ready in Ikanam. Bash. Bash is not the answer I'm looking for. Right, I'm going to have to help you out here. I'm very surprised you haven't got it. So my four-letter name comes from an ancient word meaning to meet or a gathering. I am legendary for live bhangra beats, fresh jalebis and bustling bazaar stalls. 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What am I?
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0: 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I love my sunrise.
1: Hey, it's Sanjay Sanj. 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
2: I've been smiling here in the studio because I said my name rhymes with words like Bella, Stella and Umbrella. And Atul in Peterborough says, is it Tella? No. And then Dhruvi says, is it Ella? No, it's not. Rafa in Bromley, how are you? You got it right. Jazz in Hounslow with the right answer as well. Dav in Birmingham has also changed his answer and give me the correct Desi version of it. Simon in Feltham, you got it too. Who else have we got? And that is it. The word we've been looking for, the word, the four-letter name comes from an ancient word meaning to meet or a gathering. It is Mela. Mela. I love it. Is it Kella? Is it Vella? No! Rajiv in Staines, you got it. Is it Kella?

0: 0208-138-40 is the number. Get dialing right now. You will get through. 0208-138-40. I've got a pair of tickets to give away to see Sonu Nigam live in a concert. And it could be you. All right, all the lines are flashing away right now. Let's do it. Let's not waste any time. And let's go and say hello and a good evening. Good evening.
1: Hello.
0: Hello. What is your name, sir?
1: Arvind Patel.
0: And where are you calling from?
1: Leicester.
0: From Leicester. Are you a big Sonu Nigam fan? Are you excited to go to his concert?
1: Yes, definitely. I do.
0: All you got to do is give me the right answer first. Otherwise, you're going to have to buy your own tickets. But I've got a pair that I'm going to give to you. If you can
1: tell me.
0: Have a listen to this. Have a listen to this little bit of music. Tell me the name of the film. Tell me the name of the film that it comes from. Here we go.
2: You are my Sonia.
0: Come on, easy.
1: Can you have a clue?
0: No clues.
1: A-R-B-R-C.
0: No clues. You got 3 seconds. Tell me the name of the film. 1, 2.
1: Oh, I give up.
0: Oh, I'm so sorry. I'm going to have to move on to the next caller. I'm so sorry about that. Oh, hang on a second. Hang on. Let's just get this right. Let's get this right. What's happened here? Hang on. This phone system always lets me down. Let's try this one here and say hello. Good evening. Good evening. Are you there? I know you can hear me because I can hear myself. Hello.
3: Hello.
0: Oh, you are there. Hello. Hi. What's your name? Can you turn your radio down? Yeah, hi. Can you turn your radio down for me? Cause,
3: Okay. Hold on. Sorry.
0: All right. Okay. Yeah. Ready?
3: Can you hear me?
0: Yeah, I can hear you now. What's your name, please? Say again. What's your name?
3: Nimmo.
0: And where are you calling from?
3: Hounslow.
0: From Hounslow. Oh, it's Nimmo in Hounslow. How are you? You okay?
3: Forget.
0: I couldn't hear you properly, that's why. Have a listen to this, Nimmo. Tell me the name of the film.
2: Kedona, you are my Sonia.
0: Go on then, go on.
3: Kabhi Khushi Kabhi Gham.
0: Is it right, computer? Tell me. Of course it is right. Well done. You got yourself a pair of tickets. Are you excited?
3: Thank you, yeah.
0: Yeah. Come on, sound excited. Sound excited,
3: I've
0: come
3: been
0: on.
3: I've been fine for 3 days.
0: Put on your excited voice. Come on.
3: Whee!
0: Yeah, that's a bit better. All right, well done. Listen, don't put that phone down. I need to take your details, all right? So stay tuned to Sunrise Radio for more chances to win a pair of tickets to watch Sonu Nigam live. 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And if you'd rather guarantee your place there, then book your tickets today from AXS or from Ticketmaster. Alka Yagnik alongside Sonu Nigam, and you are my Sonia. Yeah. From Kabhi Khushi Kabhi Gham.

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1: You are my Sonia.
0: Urvin Edgeworth says it was the same song in the previous show. Was it really? Was it? Oh my gosh. That's a problem because we all have to just pick a song. And I chose that and so did Sonia probably. You are my Sonia. Data. Okay. We... Beat the Intro is on its way for you after this. Tomorrow night, it's Friday night. I will be here sitting in for Shivi and we're going to be partying like this. Diljit Dosanjh, Johnny Nathan, True School, Morning.

0: the Johnny Nathan and True School Morning. The trivia question is ready for you as well. I'll ask you that in a few minutes from now. It's about sandwiches. There's your clue. It's about sandwiches, all right? But let's have a quick listen to our Beat the Intro song. Tell me what this is. 07925-700-272. Listen again. What do you think? 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
2: 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Yeah, very similar to mine. Mine's got aloo gobi, a little bit of cheese on top, a bit of onion, green chutney, a little bit of sev. Yum, yum.
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2: 80 minutes to 9 is the time. Here is your sandwich question. The classic club sandwich, traditionally led with toasted bread, turkey or chicken, bacon, lettuce, tomato and mayonnaise, is served in diners worldwide. But what does the acronym CLUB historically stand for? C-L-U-B. What does that acronym C-L-U-B historically stand for? So the classic club sandwich is served with toasted bread, turkey or chicken, bacon, lettuce, tomato and mayonnaise. But what does CLUB stand for? C-L-U-B. Send me a WhatsApp if you want to, or just stick around and I will give you the answer in a few minutes after 9 o'clock. Here's what I played for you. There you have it. Mika Singh and Aajki Party. The Jungie Bhaijaan is a film. Club sandwich. Very famous club sandwich around the world. But what does club historically stand for? C-L-U-B.

0: 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What does club stand for? C-L-U-B. Everybody uses the word. Oh, I'll have a club sandwich. What does it mean? C-L-U-B. I'll tell you after the break.
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3: From the Sky News Centre at 9. A former FA chairman's called FIFA's plans to sell shares in the World Cup an example of terrible management from world football's governing body. David Bernstein was speaking after European nations, including England and Scotland, said they'd boycott future tournaments if proposals go ahead. Helicopters are collecting seawater to dump on a wildfire the size of 200 football pitches along the Suffolk coast. Hundreds of residents near Dunwich Heath are preparing to spend the night away from home, including in a village hall. Debbie Freeman's among those evacuated.
4: As we were leaving Minsmere Road, we could see red flames sort of behind Mount Pleasant Farm, that sort of area. So we knew we'd made the right decision.
3: The wind direction's keeping the flames away from the Sizewell B nuclear power plant. Meanwhile, the whole of Wales is in drought. The same conditions were declared for more than half of England yesterday, meaning water is being used faster than nature can replenish it. A mum's been jailed for murdering her daughter, with her boyfriend also convicted of killing and sexually assaulting the two-year-old last September. A man and a woman have been sentenced to a combined 50 years behind bars over the death of Isabel Welsh on Teesside. The cost of borrowing is unchanged, with interest rates held at 3.75%. Three of the nine members of the group who decide on policy voted to increase the rate over uncertainty caused by the war in Iran. Here's the Bank of England's governor, Andrew Bailey.
5: The situation in the Middle East remains volatile, and as a result, so do global energy prices. Oil prices in the 5 months since the conflict began have on average been almost 50% higher than in the months before it, and higher global energy prices will push up on inflation over the coming months.
3: And Al Ahly head coach Matthias Yesler is now the favourite to replace Eddie Howe as Newcastle boss. He's left the Premier League club after almost 5 years in charge. That's the latest. I'm Stevie Shillinglaw.
6: There we go. The final hour. Yep, final hour of Late and Live on this Thursday evening. Raj, go with you till 10. The club sandwich. The club sandwich. What does the acronym club historically stand for? CLUB, the answer is on its way.

in Hounslow and Dipinder in the US of A, and Mr. Khan also with the right answer. What does CLUB from a club sandwich stand for historically? And it's not rocket science. I'm not a big fan of these sandwiches anyway. Chicken and lettuce under bacon. CLUB club. A three-layered sandwich, okay? So a three-layered sandwich, chicken and lettuce under bacon. And of course, if you don't eat pork, you can have that replaced with turkey bacon as well. But lettuce, tomato, mayonnaise, etc., etc. So that's right. Popularized by resort clubhouses in upstate New York in the late 19th century. It is as simple as that. Well done.

0: Got a message here from Manish. Manish wants to wish his wife Sally a happy birthday. Sally, happy returns of the day. Hope you've had a great day so far. Enjoy yourself for whatever time you got left. 3 hours. 3 hours to have some fun. All right. Happy birthday. Also got a message here. Good evening, Raj. Have you done the competition? Yes, we have. I'm so sorry. Did it in the last hour. But plenty more chances here on Sunrise Radio, right? So stick around. You will get your opportunity to win a pair of tickets to see Sonu Nigam live in concert. Okay, should we do our final riddle? We are looking for a Bollywood film. A Bollywood film. Listen to this. Here's part one. No clues. I am an explosive, globe-trotting action thriller that begins with an audacious heist in London, where an elusive rogue thief steals the world-famous 105-carat Kohinoor diamond right out of its high security vault. My story takes a dramatic turn when a quiet, unsuspecting bank receptionist from Shimla goes on a blind date, only to end up swept into a whirlwind chase across international waters, dodging bullets, speedboats and secret agents at every turn. What film is that? 07925-700-272. I am an explosive, globe-trotting action thriller that begins with an audacious heist in London, where an elusive rogue thief steals the world-famous 105-carat Kohinoor diamond right out of its high-security vault. And my story takes a dramatic turn when a quiet, unsuspecting bank receptionist from Shimla goes on a blind date, only to end up swept into a whirlwind chase across international waters, dodging bullets, speedboats, and secret agents at every turn. What film is that?
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2: 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Madhu's Mayfair at the Dilly has reopened its doors with a stunning new makeover, with a brand new spectacular bar and lounge which will make you gasp, wow! The main dining room follows on taking your breath away as you enter this palatial setting. 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Madhu's Mayfair at the Dilly, open daily for dinner and now also open every day for high chai between 12 and 3 p.m. To book, call 0208-574-1897. 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

0: Is Shah Rukh Khan doing another set of three films this year? Has Vicky Kaushal decided to ace the biopic game? Are you still sipping Karan Johar's brew of the most controversial coffee in town? Or perhaps losing sleep over when Priyanka Chopra Jonas will finally do her next Masala Bollywood film? 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
1: Okay, who's my hero of Yao? Who got the first? Anita in Liverpool. Well done. Followed by Bina, you got it. Ash in Preston as well. Shafiq in Leicester, yeah, you are correct. Asif in Birmingham, it is not Agent Vinod, I'm afraid. Kanta in Cheltenham, you are correct. King Umesh in Nottingham, you got it. Mr. Khan, well done. Mandy in Milton Keynes as well. Jazcore in Hounslow and Asan in Leeds, what are you saying? Yes, you are correct. Pravin in Crawley, got it too. Dipinder in the USA, Doom 2 is the wrong film, I'm afraid. Nas, how are you? You also got it. Right. Okay, part two coming up for you very soon. I can tell you though, it came out in 2014.
2: Yo, yo, yo, yo. Got an Angela.

0: and Din Shok, Day De Pia, Day 2 is the film. Part 2 is ready for you. Stand by for that. But first of all, let me just remind you that childhood vaccinations give children the best protection, preventing over 5,000 deaths each year in England. And childhood infections can cause serious illness, hospitalisation and lifelong disabilities. 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
0: Raman in Swansea, hang on. A second, 18 minutes past nine. Rumming in Swansea, it's another tiger film, I'm afraid. Nimun Hauser says, give us a clue, please. I'm about to, all right? So we know that we are looking for a 2014 film. Here is part two. I am the official adaptation of the Hollywood hit Night and Day, and my plot weaves a tale of revenge, stolen identity, and high-stakes espionage. From flyboarding stunts over turquoise seas to high-speed sports car chases through European capitals, my electrifying soundtrack by Vishal Shekhar topped global music charts and helped make me one of the biggest box office blockbusters of 2014. What film is that?
2: Ek khwab ne aankhein kholi hain, kya mood aaya hai kahani mein? वो भीग रही है बारिश में और आग लगी है पानी में।

Arijit Singh, Nahira Joshi, Deshpande on the vocals. Rajni in Reading, you got it right. And Raman in Swansea, it is not from the film Race. Okay, let me give you some bigger clues. We know, once again, it came out in 2014. It's an action comedy film directed by Siddharth Anand. Siddharth Anand, and produced by Fox Star Studios, all right? Here's a big clue for you. The film don't give that one yet. My famous title song features Hrithik paying tribute to Michael Jackson's dance moves in a stylish black suit. Hrithik Roshan in a stylish black suit paying tribute to Michael Jackson's dance moves. What film is that? I've got another big clue coming up. My two-word title. Sounds like the double pop of a gun going off. Come on! Hey, you.

0: Alicia Chennai and Bebo, come back to Ishq. Raman in Swansea, you got it this time, well done. Azan, how are you, Azan? You got it too. Nimun Housler, he says, what a name. Yeah, what a name, but you got it right. Jayesh in London, you got it too. And we also have, who's this? Oh, it's Dhruvi again. Hello, Dhruvi. You also got it right. Shabir is there in Canada with the right answer. And Manisha in Bedmond with the right answer too. So what's the name of the film? Well, the film reunited Hrithik Roshan as the rogue secret agent Rajveer Jai and Katrina Kaif as Harleen Sahni. After this smash hit, Zindagi Na Milegi Dobara, the film is, of course, Bang Bang Bang Bang. My two-word title sounds like the double pop of a gun going off. Bang Bang. Well done. Shabash. Here's the title track, Benny Dayal and Neeti Mohan and the vocals. It's late and live on Sunrise.
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0: Oh, yeah. Only for a few more minutes.

0: right. Beat the Intro is on its way after the next song. It's the classic version that we do in the final hour. And just a reminder, once again, that I will be back tomorrow evening. I know it's a Friday, but I'll be sitting in for Shivi between 7 and 10 p.m. And when I finish that show, I will go home, iron my clothes, get some sleep, wake up very early at 7 a.m. I will meet Paul Shaw and we'll be heading off to Manchester for the Manchester Mega Mela. So if you live nearby Manchester, or even if you don't, just get in the car and make a day out of it. Bring the family, absolutely free. Loads of food stands, loads of things to do there. Something for all members of the family to do. And some great, great music as well on the main stage, which will be hosted by myself and Paul Shaw. That's this Saturday and a Sunday in Manchester, the Manchester Mega Mela. It's going to be great.
1: Ladies and gentlemen, this is your captain speaking. 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

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I don't know why it's so late. However, you were correct, of course. Let's have a listen to our final beat, the intro. What is this? Name the film. The name of the film, please. 07925-700-272. Listen to it again. What do you think that is? You know the number. Send me a WhatsApp.

0: Pritëm, Vishal Mishra, në ka shëzis këmar, në antra mitra, në sundri, rrute bëngla, is the film. Who got the answer first? Gjellesh in London, very fast, well done. Mr. Khan, you got that too. Mandy P. Milton Keynes, Druvi, you got it. Nimu in Hounslow as well. Manisha in Bedmore. Oh no, Manisha, it is not from Shirley, I'm afraid. Let's have another quick listen. Answer coming up after the break. There's your extended version. 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
1: Jazz God in Hounslow. It is not from Mother India, I'm afraid. 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It is Kishore Kumar ji, Ye Jo Mohabbat Hai, from the 1970 film Kati Patang. Well done if you worked it out.

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0: A quarter to ten is the time. And my time is up here. Raj Guy is about to leave the building. I'll be back tomorrow evening, 7 p.m, sitting in for Shivi. Join me then for a party shawty on a Friday night. Thank you for all the interaction, all the fun today. It's been great as usual. Enjoy the rest of your evening. Take care of yourselves. Until the next time, good night and God bless.

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1: From the Sky News Centre at 10, Gianni Infantino's controversial plans for the future of the World Cup have been dealt a huge blow. The FIFA president wants to create a private company to run its biggest events, but UEFA members have announced they won't take part in any of the governing body's tournaments unless the proposals are dropped. But former executive director of the Football Association, David Davies, thinks some nations may have a different view.
2: Doubling, trebling your money, your income, for Andorra, for a lot of smaller Eastern European countries, is quite a big thing. So I apologise for being a sceptic of whether European unity will hold.
1: The body that oversees football in North and Central America and Caribbean says its members have expressed deep concerns. The Prime Minister is promising to give crews tackling a huge wildfire in Suffolk all the support they need. It's triggered a major incident and forced evacuations. Flames are burning close to a nuclear power plant, though the wind direction means they're unlikely to reach it. Here's the area's chief fire officer, John Lacey.
3: We need bulk water carriers, so a number of those have been brought in to supply large quantities of water. We also need off-road vehicles to be able to get into the undergrowth and the woodland areas to be able to tackle it directly straight on, and also looking at air assets to be able to drop water onto the fire.
1: A toddler's mum and her boyfriend have been jailed for her murder. They'll serve a combined 50 years over the death of Isabel Welch on Teesside last September. The cost of borrowing has been held at 3.75%. It was widely expected by economists after slower than expected inflation. Palestine Action's ban is to be reviewed by the Supreme Court. More than 100 people have been arrested in central London during a protest in support of the proscribed group. And some artists shortlisted for the Mercury Prize have jokingly given first-time nominee Sir Paul McCartney some advice. He's in the running for the first time at 84, with Koji Radical teasing this is his time. Ray and Olivia Dean are the other artists shortlisted. That's the latest.
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2: 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Am I sounding rough?
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0: Mudhoo's Mayfair at the Dilly has reopened its doors with a stunning new makeover, with a brand new spectacular bar and lounge, which will make you gasp, wow! The main dining room follows on taking your breath away as you enter this palatial setting. It's not just the restaurant which has had a makeover, the menu has too. As well as the Mudhoo's classics, try some of the delicious newcomers, Saag Bharata, butter chicken chops and the delightful Nimbu fish. Or just relax in the bar lounge area with the baby grand piano playing, sipping a cocktail or two, where we will also be offering a smaller plates menu. Mudhoo's Mayfair at the Dilly, open daily for dinner and now also open every day for high chai between 12 and 3 p.m. To book, call 0208 574 1897. 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
3: From the Sky News Centre at 11, UEFA members, including England and Scotland, have unanimously voted to boycott FIFA tournaments if it plans to sell stakes in the World Cup go-ahead. European nations held an emergency meeting this afternoon in response to the proposals by the president of the World Football's governing body, Gianni Infantino. Former FA chairman David Bernstein says it's another example of terrible management from FIFA.
4: This deal was done with no governance at all, done in secret, with a very tight timetable to try and force a sort of resolution, you know, and with Donald Trump's friends and family and so on. I mean, it really, in a way, beggars belief when you sit back and think about it.
3: The Prime Minister's announced English mayors will be allowed to keep a share of the taxes collected in their area. Andy Burnham says the policy would be designed so every local leader will have the power and resources to improve public transport, build homes and create jobs. A wildfire in Suffolk spread to the size of more than 200 football pitches as evacuated residents prepared to spend the night away from home. Crews say the changing wind directions making it hard to fight, but flames shouldn't reach a nearby nuclear power station. Prime Minister Andy Burnham's been kept updated.
5: We got the situation under close monitoring. I'm receiving regular updates. It is a very serious incident. I will make sure that Suffolk Fire and Rescue Service have all of the support, the mutual aid from other services that they need.
3: Meanwhile, a drought's been declared across the whole of Wales. Officials think it'll be the driest July since records began. MPs Diane Abbott and Joni Reid are back in the Labour Party. It's understood the former has been given a formal warning following the conclusion of internal investigations. And Hibs have avoided an embarrassing upset to progress to the third qualifying round of the Conference League with a 4-3 aggregate win over Malasheva. The Scottish Premiership side overturned a 2-0 deficit from the first leg in Kosovo. That's the latest. I'm Faye Rowlands.

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1: 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Oh, you only miss the odd word. 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Oh, too expensive, is it? 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We'll do it for nothing. 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
2: From the Sky News Centre at midnight, Culture Secretary Lisa Nandy says football belongs to the fans as UEFA members, including England and Scotland, agree to boycott the World Cup if sell-off plans go ahead. FIFA President Gianni Infantino wants private sponsors' investment in competitions. Football's governing body insists a consultation process will happen, but members only have until September to decide. Our sports correspondent Rob Harris says nations appear to have been offered incentives to back proposals.
3: In information I've uncovered today, dangling the prospect of an $84 million windfall if they opt in, and much less from FIFA funds if they don't back the plans.
2: The Prime Minister's announced English mayors will be allowed to keep a share of the taxes collected in their area under new devolution plans. Andy Burnham says he wants local leaders to have the resources to improve public transport and build homes. Helicopters are collecting seawater to dump on a wildfire the size of 200 football pitches along the Suffolk coast. Hundreds of residents near Dunwich Heath are preparing to spend the night away from home, including in a village hall. Debbie Freeman's among those evacuated.
4: As we were leaving Minsmere Road, we could see red flames sort of behind Mount Pleasant Farm, that sort of area. So we knew we'd made the right decision.
2: The wind direction's keeping the flames away from a nearby nuclear power plant. Officials say the situation is dynamic but stabilising. A mum's been jailed for murdering her daughter, with her boyfriend also convicted of killing and sexually assaulting the two-year-old last September. A man and woman have been sentenced to a combined 50 years over the death of Isabel Welch, who collapsed at home on Teesside. MP Diane Abbott is back in the Labour Party. It's understood she's been given a formal warning following the conclusion of internal investigations. And the Bank of England's held the cost of borrowing at 3.75%. It says inflation's fallen further than expected. That's the latest. I'm Faye Rowlands.
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11: From the Sky News Centre at 1, a former FA chairman's called FIFA's plans to sell shares in the World Cup an example of terrible management from world football's governing body. David Bernstein was speaking after European nations, including England and Scotland, threatened to boycott future tournaments in protest. Fire crews are starting a second day of fighting a huge wildfire on the Suffolk coast that's raged across an area of land the size of over 200 football pitches. The fire swept across Dunwich Heath. Around 50 residents evacuated from their homes yesterday are facing a second day of uncertainty. Mark, who lives nearby, hasn't been evacuated but says it's worrying.
12: There's a lot of heathland around here. There's a lot of very flat land. We have hot winds. We're already a very dry part of the country. So, yes, it is a worry. I mean, it's a worry for lots of parts of the country, and I can't see how it's going to get any better.
11: US President Donald Trump says his Board of Peace has reached an agreement which will disarm Hamas, shift control of Gaza to a new Palestinian authority, and withdraw Israeli troops from the region. Other parties are yet to publicly comment. The Prime Minister's announced English mayors will be allowed to keep a share of the taxes collected in their area. Andy Burnham says the policy would be